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1: We are in a yellow watch for a severe thunderstorm, and tonight it's going to be a low of 13. I'm Matt Schroeder. An aerial tour of flood-stricken areas east of Portage La Prairie is giving municipal leaders a closer look at the aftermath of yesterday's severe storm. RM of Portage Deputy Reeve Garth Asham says the damage is some of the worst he has seen.
2: This is pretty devastating for the ag producers over that area, and it's late to get a crop in now. By the time this all dries out, it's even going to be later, so the chances of getting in a good productive crop, unless we have a real nice fall, and who knows, but it's not looking very good for our producers.
1: Asham says some of the areas received more rain than others, with reports of up to 9.5 inches of rain in parts of the region. He says the storm has left many fields, gardens, and roads underwater. Municipalities across the Interlake region are under emergency measures following extreme rainfall that caused road washouts, flooding, and infrastructure issues. Officials say conditions are still being assessed as crews work through multiple communities impacted by the storm. Here's RM of Rockwood, Reeve West Taplin.
3: We're just assessing what has happened and where our resources are needed. We received anywhere from 5 inches to the north tip of the municipality to 10 to 11 in the southern side of it.
1: Emergency officials say road closures remain in place and some infrastructure systems are under pressure from high water levels. The RM of Woodlands is also under a state of emergency.
4: We vary from probably 6 to 3, depending on where we are, like across my municipality. Argyle area apparently got 9 inches.
1: That was Reeg Douglas Oliver. Residents are being asked to avoid non-essential travel and obey all barricades. Crews say they will continue working throughout the region as the cleanup and assessment process continues. Stonewall residents are dealing with flooded basements and property damage after devastating thunderstorms swept through southern Manitoba. Environment Canada says more than 250 milliliters of rain fell in the community. Stonewall resident Wayne Buster describes what a storm sounded like from his garage.
5: It sounded like almost like fighter jets flying overhead. It was just a steady sound of just like a roaring sound the whole time, whether that was just thunder, continuous thunder. I've never heard anything quite like it.
1: Bustard says the storm lasted for hours and many neighbors ended up with flooded basements. Officials continue to assess damage across the region as communities begin the cleanup effort. A bill designed to help locate missing vulnerable seniors is receiving support in the House of Commons. Portage Lisgar MP Brandon Leslie says the proposal would give police and families an additional tool when someone with dementia or another vulnerability disappears. He speaks about the value of community awareness during a search.
6: And you can really narrow cast it, right, towards areas in which when people receive it, they say, oh, I know that area. Okay, maybe I'll either go help or, you know, so many times, particularly in rural areas, when you're driving along, you drive these roads enough, you see somebody out walking, and you're like, that's really strange. You see a car parked in a weird place, and you're like, that's odd. People tend to notice more in particularly rural areas, I find. Sometimes those little pieces of information could be valuable, but the best of intentions can only be aided by information.
1: The bill has advanced to the committee stage. Leslie says the alert system could help communities respond more quickly when a senior is believed to be in danger. Stay informed and entertained on the go. Download our Portage Online app. I'm Matt Schroeder.
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1: Tonight is mainly cloudy with a 60% chance of showers or thunderstorms, risk of severe thunderstorm this evening, and wind becoming west of 20 kilometers an hour after midnight, and a low of 13. Tomorrow, June the 11th, there's showers, a few thunderstorms early in the morning, risk of thunderstorm in the morning and afternoon, and winds northwest of 30 kilometers an hour, becoming light late in the afternoon, high of 18, and a UV index of 3 or moderate. Tomorrow night was rain with a low of 10. Friday, it's cloudy, windy, with a high of 22. Friday night is cloudy with a 40% chance of showers and a low of 8. 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
9: Tonight is mainly cloudy with a 60% chance of showers or thunderstorms, risk of severe thunderstorm this evening, and wind becoming west of 20 kilometers an hour after midnight, and a low of 13. Tomorrow, June the 11th, there's showers, a few thunderstorms early in the morning, risk of thunderstorm in the morning and afternoon, and winds northwest of 30 kilometers an hour becoming light late in the afternoon, high of 18, and a UV index of 3 or moderate. Tomorrow night was rain, with a low of 10. Friday, it's cloudy, windy, with a high of 22. Friday night is cloudy with a 40% chance of showers and a low of 8. 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
6: Tonight is mainly cloudy with a 60% chance of showers or thunderstorms, risk of severe thunderstorm this evening, and wind becoming west of 20 kilometers an hour after midnight, and a low of 13. Tomorrow, June the 11th, there's showers, a few thunderstorms early in the morning, risk of thunderstorm in the morning and afternoon, and winds northwest of 30 kilometers an hour becoming light late in the afternoon, high of 18, and a UV index of 3 or moderate. Tomorrow night was rain, with a low of 10. Friday, it's cloudy, windy, with a high of 22. Friday night is cloudy with a 40% chance of showers and a low of 8. 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
2: We are in a yellow watch for a severe thunderstorm, and tonight is going to be a low of 13. I'm Matt Schroeder. Heavy rainfall and flooding from Tuesday night's storm continue to create problems for farmers in parts of the RM in Portage. Ward 1 Councillor and Deputy Reeve, Garth Asham, toured some of the hardest hit areas by air today and says the extent of the damage is difficult to understand from the ground.
3: Just a devastating impact of this storm, and I mean, you can believe it from pictures on social media, but until you see it from the air like we did, it's a pretty impactful situation.
2: Asham says communities including Meadows, St. Eustache, and areas north of Oakville saw significant water accumulation, with some producers now facing a very challenging growing season. Flooding and emergency response continues across parts of southern Manitoba after a major storm system dropped record rainfall overnight. Now communities are dealing with water-damaged homes, overland flooding, and strained municipal infrastructure. Here's Stonewall Mayor Sandra Smith.
4: Obviously, we've been hit pretty hard with rain. We've had about 250 millimeters in less than 24 hours, and right now we're just assessing our situation here in Stonewall. None of our infrastructure is down. We're still operating. Lift stations are operational, but, you know, obviously they're running at or near capacity.
2: Officials say crews are continuing damage assessments and monitoring flooding in residential areas. Residents are being urged to stay away from flooded streets and follow local updates as conditions change. Meanwhile, the RMs of Rockwood and Woodlands have declared local states of emergency to help deal with the flooding. Stone

0: Falls cleaning up after historic rainfall that brought more than 250 milliliters of rain to the community. The storm flooded homes, stranded vehicles, and washed out roads across the area. Stonewall Home Hardware manager Andrew Kirk opened the store overnight as residents rushed to buy sump pumps and flood supplies.
1: And I just decided to open the store and make it easier because I've never seen that amount of rain here in our lives. So it was coming down everywhere, and yeah, so we just opened the store and helped people out with what we had.
0: Environment Canada says Stonewall received the highest reported rainfall total in Manitoba during Tuesday's severe storm system. Proposed silver alert system for missing seniors is moving through Parliament. Portage Lisgar MP Brandon Leslie says the legislation would use existing alert technology to help find vulnerable seniors who go missing. He describes why the bill is needed.
2: This one is aimed to use the existing infrastructure of that system, but specifically for people of certain age and vulnerability, often those dealing with dementia, but other vulnerable seniors that have went missing in some way. And we all can imagine, hopefully not our own family, but we know it certainly happens that somebody gets confused and wanders off, and all of a sudden, you know, you don't know where your father or your grandfather is. They're supposed to be at home and they're not there.
0: The bill has been sent to committee for further review. Leslie says he hopes it will eventually become law and help prevent tragedies involving missing seniors.
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0: Tonight is mainly cloudy with a 60% chance of showers or thunderstorms, risk of severe thunderstorm this evening, and wind becoming west of 20 kilometers an hour after midnight, and a low of 13. Tomorrow, June the 11th, there's showers, a few thunderstorms early in the morning, risk of thunderstorm in the morning and afternoon, and winds northwest of 30 kilometers an hour becoming light late in the afternoon, high of 18, and a UV index of 3 or moderate. Tomorrow night was rain with a low of 10. Friday, it's cloudy, windy, with a high of 22. Friday night is cloudy with a 40% chance of showers and a low of 8. 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I'm Matt Schroeder.
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1: Tonight is mainly cloudy with a 60% chance of showers or thunderstorms, risk of severe thunderstorm this evening, and wind becoming west of 20 kilometers an hour after midnight, and a low of 13. Tomorrow, June the 11th, there's showers, a few thunderstorms early in the morning, risk of thunderstorm in the morning and afternoon, and winds northwest of 30 kilometers an hour becoming light late in the afternoon, high of 18, and a UV index of 3 or moderate. Tomorrow night was rain, with a low of 10. Friday, it's cloudy, windy, with a high of 22. Friday night is cloudy with a 40% chance of showers and a low of 8. 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I'm Matt Schroeder.

I promise you this, this much I swear. Yeah, we'd both go to jail over her. 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

0: Good morning, students. I'm your new principal, Ryan Simpson from the radio.
1: 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What's going on?
0: 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I'm here for Classroom of the Month.
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4: Tonight is mainly cloudy with a 60% chance of showers or thunderstorms, risk of severe thunderstorm this evening, and wind becoming west of 20 kilometers an hour after midnight, and a low of 13. Tomorrow, June the 11th, there's showers, a few thunderstorms early in the morning, risk of thunderstorm in the morning and afternoon, and winds northwest of 30 kilometers an hour becoming light late in the afternoon, high of 18, and a UV index of 3 or moderate. Tomorrow night was rain, with a low of 10. Friday, it's cloudy, windy, with a high of 22. Friday night is cloudy with a 40% chance of showers and a low of 8. 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I'm Matt Schroeder.
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1: We are in a yellow watch for a severe thunderstorm, and tonight it's going to be a low of 13. I'm Matt Schroeder. An aerial tour of flood-stricken areas east of Portage La Prairie is giving municipal leaders a closer look at the aftermath of yesterday's severe storm. RM of Portage Deputy Reeve Garth Asham says the damage is some of the worst he has seen.
2: This is pretty devastating for the ag producers over that area, and it's late to get a crop in now. By the time this all dries out, it's even going to be later, so the chances of getting in a good productive crop, unless we have a real nice fall, and who knows, but it's not looking very good for our producers.
1: Asham says some of the areas received more rain than others, with reports of up to 9.5 inches of rain in parts of the region. He says the storm has left many fields, gardens, and roads underwater. Municipalities across the Interlake region are under emergency measures following extreme rainfall that caused road washouts, flooding, and infrastructure issues. Officials say conditions are still being assessed as crews work through multiple communities impacted by the storm. Here's RM of Rockwood, Reeve West Taplin.
3: We're just assessing what has happened and where our resources are needed. We received anywhere from 5 inches to the north tip of the municipality to 10 to 11 in the southern side of it.
1: Emergency officials say road closures remain in place and some infrastructure systems are under pressure from high water levels. The RM of Woodlands is also under a state of emergency.
4: We vary from probably 6 to 3, depending on where we are, like across my municipality. Argyle area, apparently.

0: got 9 inches.
1: That was Reeg Douglas Oliver. Residents are being asked to avoid non-essential travel and obey all barricades. Crews say they will continue working throughout the region as the cleanup and assessment process continues. Stonewall residents are dealing with flooded basements and property damage after devastating thunderstorms swept through southern Manitoba. Environment Canada says more than 250 milliliters of rain fell in the community. Stonewall resident Wayne Buster describes what a storm sounded like from his garage.
2: It sounded like almost like fighter jets flying overhead. It was just a steady sound of just like a roaring sound the whole time. Whether that was just thunder, continuous thunder, I've never heard anything quite like it.
1: Buster says the storm lasted for hours and many neighbors ended up with flooded basements. Officials continue to assess damage across the region as communities begin the cleanup effort. A bill designed to help locate missing vulnerable seniors is receiving support in the House of Commons. Portage Lisgar MP Brandon Leslie says the proposal would give police and families an additional tool when someone with dementia or another vulnerability disappears. He speaks about the value of community awareness during a search.
3: And you can really narrow cast it, right, towards areas in which when people receive it, they say, oh, I know that area. Okay, maybe I'll either go help or, you know, so many times, particularly in rural areas, when you're driving along, you drive these roads enough, you see somebody out walking, and you're like, that's really strange. You see a car parked in a weird place, and you're like, that's odd. People tend to notice more in particularly rural areas, I find. Sometimes those little pieces of information could be valuable, but the best of intentions can only be aided by information.
1: The bill has advanced to the committee stage. Leslie says the alert system could help communities respond more quickly when a senior is believed to be in danger. Stay informed and entertained on the go. Download our Portage Online app. I'm Matt Schroeder.
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1: Tonight is mainly cloudy with a 60% chance of showers or thunderstorms, risk of severe thunderstorm this evening, and wind becoming west of 20 kilometers an hour after midnight, and a low of 13. Tomorrow, June the 11th, there's showers, a few thunderstorms early in the morning, risk of thunderstorm in the morning and afternoon, and winds northwest of 30 kilometers an hour, becoming light late in the afternoon, high of 18, and a UV index of 3 or moderate. Tomorrow night was rain with a low of 10. Friday, it's cloudy, windy, with a high of 22. Friday night is cloudy with a 40% chance of showers and a low of 8. 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I'm Matt Schroeder.
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0: ever feel like you're the last one to know what's going on? 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
4: Tonight is mainly cloudy with a 60% chance of showers or thunderstorms, risk of severe thunderstorm this evening, and wind becoming west of 20 kilometers an hour after midnight, and a low of 13. Tomorrow, June the 11th, there's showers, a few thunderstorms early in the morning, risk of thunderstorm in the morning and afternoon, and winds northwest of 30 kilometers an hour becoming light late in the afternoon, high of 18, and a UV index of 3 or moderate. Tomorrow night was rain, with a low of 10. Friday, it's cloudy, windy, with a high of 22. Friday night is cloudy with a 40% chance of showers and a low of 8. 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I'm Matt Schroeder.
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7: Tonight is mainly cloudy with a 60% chance of showers or thunderstorms, risk of severe thunderstorm this evening, and wind becoming west of 20 kilometers an hour after midnight, and a low of 13. Tomorrow, June the 11th, there's showers, a few thunderstorms early in the morning, risk of thunderstorm in the morning and afternoon, and winds northwest of 30 kilometers an hour becoming light late in the afternoon, high of 18, and a UV index of 3 or moderate. Tomorrow night was rain, with a low of 10. Friday, it's cloudy, windy, with a high of 22. Friday night is cloudy with a 40% chance of showers and a low of 8. 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
1: Tonight is mainly cloudy with a 60% chance of showers or thunderstorms, risk of severe thunderstorm this evening, and wind becoming west of 20 kilometers an hour after midnight, and a low of 13. Tomorrow, June the 11th, there's showers, a few thunderstorms early in the morning, risk of thunderstorm in the morning and afternoon, and winds northwest of 30 kilometers an hour becoming light late in the afternoon, high of 18, and a UV index of 3 or moderate. Tomorrow night was rain, with a low of 10. Friday, it's cloudy with windy with a high of 22. Friday night is cloudy with a 40% chance of showers and a low of 8. 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
5: Portage Online Weather.
6: Tonight is mainly cloudy with a 60% chance of showers or thunderstorms, risk of severe thunderstorm this evening, and wind becoming west of 20 kilometers an hour after midnight, and a low of 13. Tomorrow, June the 11th, there's showers, a few thunderstorms early in the morning, risk of thunderstorm in the morning and afternoon, and winds northwest of 30 kilometers an hour becoming light late in the afternoon, high of 18, and a UV index of 3 or moderate. Tomorrow night was rain, with a low of 10. Friday, it's cloudy, windy, with a high of 22. Friday night is cloudy with a 40% chance of showers and a low of 8. 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
2: Tonight is mainly cloudy with a 60% chance of showers or thunderstorms, risk of severe thunderstorm this evening, and wind becoming west of 20 kilometers an hour after midnight, and a low of 13. Tomorrow, June the 11th, there's showers, a few thunderstorms early in the morning, risk of thunderstorm in the morning and afternoon, and winds northwest of 30 kilometers an hour becoming light late in the afternoon, high of 18, and a UV index of 3 or moderate. Tomorrow night was rain, with a low of 10. Friday, it's cloudy, windy, with a high of 22. Friday night is cloudy with a 40% chance of showers and a low of 8. 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
7: Tonight is mainly cloudy with a 60% chance of showers or thunderstorms, risk of severe thunderstorm this evening, and wind becoming west of 20 kilometers an hour after midnight, and a low of 13. Tomorrow, June the 11th, there's showers, a few thunderstorms early in the morning, risk of thunderstorm in the morning and afternoon, and winds northwest of 30 kilometers an hour becoming light late in the afternoon, high of 18, and a UV index of 3 or moderate. Tomorrow night was rain, with a low of 10. Friday, it's cloudy, windy, with a high of 22. Friday night is cloudy with a 40% chance of showers and a low of 8. 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

0: Win four tickets to the show, a night at the Carriage House Hotel and Conference Center, plus a tune-up at Mr. Lube Plus Tires, and $500 cash. 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
1: Taking a look at the weather, there are showers and a few thunderstorms later in the morning, a risk of a thunderstorm in the afternoon, and winds northwest of 30 kilometers an hour, becoming light late in the afternoon. High of 18, UV index of 3 or moderate, and tonight there's rain with a low of 10. Tomorrow, Friday the 12th, it's cloudy, windy, and a high of 22. Tomorrow evening is cloudy with a 40% chance of showers and a low of 8. And on Saturday, it is clearing with a high of 19. Saturday night is clear with a low of 8. Accurate weather updates anytime and anywhere. 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

0: We know you're busy. 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We get it. 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
1: Taking a look at the weather, there are showers and a few thunderstorms later in the morning, a risk of a thunderstorm in the afternoon, and winds northwest of 30 kilometers an hour, becoming light late in the afternoon. High of 18, UV index of 3 or moderate, and tonight there's rain with a low of 10. Tomorrow, Friday the 12th, it's cloudy, windy, and a high of 22. Tomorrow evening is cloudy with a 40% chance of showers and a low of 8. And on Saturday, it is clearing with a high of 19. Saturday night is clear with a low of 8. Accurate weather updates anytime and anywhere. 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

clearing with a high of 19. Saturday night is clear with a low of 8. 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
1: Taking a look at the weather, there are showers and a few thunderstorms later in the morning, a risk of a thunderstorm in the afternoon, and winds northwest of 30 kilometers an hour, becoming light late in the afternoon. High of 18, UV index of 3 or moderate, and tonight there's rain with a low of 10. Tomorrow, Friday the 12th, it's cloudy, windy, and a high of 22. Tomorrow evening is cloudy with a 40% chance of showers and a low of 8. And on Saturday, it is clearing with a high of 19. Saturday night is clear with a low of 8. Accurate weather updates anytime and anywhere. 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
1: Taking a look at the weather, there are showers and a few thunderstorms later in the morning, a risk of a thunderstorm in the afternoon, and winds northwest of 30 kilometers an hour, becoming light late in the afternoon. High of 18, UV index of 3 or moderate, and tonight there's rain with a low of 10. Tomorrow, Friday the 12th, it's cloudy, windy, and a high of 22. Tomorrow evening is cloudy with a 40% chance of showers and a low of 8. And on Saturday, it is clearing with a high of 19. Saturday night is clear with a low of 8.

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2: Taking a look at the weather, there are showers and a few thunderstorms later in the morning, a risk of a thunderstorm in the afternoon, and winds northwest of 30 kilometers an hour, becoming light late in the afternoon. High of 18, UV index of 3 or moderate, and tonight there's rain with a low of 10. Tomorrow, Friday the 12th, it's cloudy, windy, and a high of 22. Tomorrow evening is cloudy with a 40% chance of showers and a low of 8. And on Saturday, it is clearing with a high of 19. Saturday night is clear with a low of 8. Accurate weather updates anytime and anywhere. 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
4: Taking a look at the weather, there are showers and a few thunderstorms later in the morning, a risk of a thunderstorm in the afternoon, and winds northwest of 30 kilometers an hour becoming light late in the afternoon. High of 18, UV index of 3 or moderate, and tonight there's rain with a low of 10. Tomorrow, Friday the 12th, it's cloudy

0: windy and a high of 22. Tomorrow evening is cloudy with a 40% chance of showers and a low of 8. And on Saturday, it is clearing with a high of 19. Saturday night is clear with a low of 8. Accurate weather updates anytime and anywhere. 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
2: Taking a look at the weather, there are showers and a few thunderstorms later in the morning, a risk of a thunderstorm in the afternoon, and winds northwest of 30 kilometers an hour becoming light late in the afternoon. High of 18, UV index of 3 or moderate, and tonight there's rain with a low of 10. Tomorrow, Friday the 12th, it's cloudy, windy, and a high of 22. Tomorrow evening is cloudy with a 40% chance of showers and a low of 8. And on Saturday, it is clearing with a high of 19. Saturday night is clear with a low of 8. Accurate weather updates anytime and anywhere. 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

0: live at the Calgary Stampede. 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
1: Taking a look at the weather, there are showers and a few thunderstorms later in the morning, a risk of a thunderstorm in the afternoon, and winds northwest of 30 kilometers an hour becoming light late in the afternoon. High of 18, UV index of 3 or moderate, and tonight there's rain with a low of 10. Tomorrow, Friday the 12th, it's cloudy, windy, and a high of 22. Tomorrow evening is cloudy with a 40% chance of showers and a low of 8. And on Saturday, it is clearing with a high of 19. Saturday night is clear with a low of 8. Accurate weather updates anytime and anywhere. 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
1: Taking a look at the weather, there are showers and a few thunderstorms later in the morning, a risk of a thunderstorm in the afternoon, and winds northwest of 30 kilometers an hour becoming light late in the afternoon. High of 18, UV index of 3 or moderate, and tonight there's rain with a low of 10. Tomorrow, Friday the 12th, it's cloudy, windy, and a high of 22. Tomorrow evening is cloudy with a 40% chance of showers and

0: a low of 8. And on Saturday, it is clearing with a high of 19. Saturday night is clear with a low of 8. Accurate weather updates anytime and anywhere. 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
1: Taking a look at the weather, there are showers and a few thunderstorms later in the morning, a risk of a thunderstorm in the afternoon, and winds northwest of 30 kilometers an hour becoming light late in the afternoon. High of 18, UV index of 3 or moderate, and tonight there's rain with a low of 10.

0: Tomorrow, Friday the 12th, it's cloudy, windy, and a high of 22. Tomorrow evening is cloudy with a 40% chance of showers and a low of 8. And on Saturday, it is clearing with a high of 19. Saturday night is clear with a low of 8. 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
1: Taking a look at the weather, there are showers and a few thunderstorms later in the morning, a risk of a thunderstorm in the afternoon, and winds northwest of 30 kilometers an hour, becoming light late in the afternoon. High of 18, UV index of 3 or moderate, and tonight there's rain with a low of 10. Tomorrow, Friday the 12th, it's cloudy, windy, and a high of 22. Tomorrow evening is cloudy with a 40% chance of showers and a low of 8. And on Saturday, it is clearing with a high of 19. Saturday night is clear with a low of 8. Accurate weather updates anytime and anywhere. 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
2: A few showers this morning. There is a risk of a thunderstorm this afternoon. The high today, 18 degrees. Good morning. I'm Corey Canoes. Heavy rainfall continues to cause flooding concerns across Manitoba, with some communities receiving record-breaking amounts of rain. Provincial officials say areas near Stonewall received about 255 millimeters of rain, while Petersfield saw roughly 230 millimeters and Woodlands more than 120 millimeters. Flood warnings remain in effect for Stonewall, Woodlands, Inwood, Petersfield, and Selkirk. The province says additional rain is expected through Friday, with eastern and northeastern Manitoba facing the greatest risk of further flooding. Residents are being urged to avoid flooded roads and stay clear of fast-moving waterways. And the heavy rainfall and flooding from Tuesday night's storm continues to create problems for farmers in parts of the RM of Portage. Ward 1 Councillor and Deputy Reeve Garth Asham toured some of the hardest hit areas by air yesterday and says the extent of the damage is difficult to understand from the ground.
3: Just a devastating impact of this storm, and I mean, you can believe it from pictures on social media, but until you see it from the air like we did, it's a pretty impactful situation.
2: Asham says communities including Meadows, St. Eustache, and areas north of Oakville saw significant water accumulation, with some producers now facing a very challenging growing season.

0: perceive it from pictures on social media, but until you see it from the air like we did, it's a pretty impactful situation.
1: Asham says communities including Meadows, St. Eustache, and areas north of Oakville saw significant water accumulation, with some producers now facing a very challenging growing season. MPI is preparing for a surge in storm-related claims after Tuesday night's severe weather. More than 8,000 claims have already been reported, with hail, flood, and wind damage making up the majority. MPI says customers with vehicles that are not drivable should call its contact center directly, while those with vehicles that can still be safely driven are encouraged to submit claims online. The Crown Corporation says claim numbers remain preliminary and are expected to increase significantly in the weeks ahead. A longtime member of the Portage Fire Department has officially retired after more than three decades of service. Colleagues gather to recognize Todd McKinnon's contributions to the department and the community, marking the end of a career that spanned multiple roles in emergency services. Captain Corey Jowett reflects on McKinnon's impact.
2: For me, he's been just part of this department since I started. So seeing him go now is going to leave a big void for what I picture the Portage Fire Department being. We wish him all the best. He put in 30 plus years here. He also worked with Gladstone Fire Department prior to moving to Portage and joining the department here. He was also, when I was on the union executive, he was my go-to guy.
1: Jowett says McKinnon was often the person firefighters turned to for advice, experience, and perspective. And Portage La Prairie's Austin Jenner is bringing home a silver medal from the Canadian National Judo Championships in Calgary. The 14-year-old competed for Manitoba in the U16 girls under 70 kilogram division and earned the best result of her young career. Jenner says staying calm helped her win her second match.
3: When I had my second fight, the girl was really fast with her grips, and instead of panicking, I was like, okay, I gotta stay calm and I gotta get my grips too and throw her.
1: Jenner went on to win that match by pinning her opponent. She says taking home a silver medal at her first national championship was a major highlight. In sports, the Stanley Cup Finals resume tonight with the Vegas Golden Knights visiting the Carolina Hurricanes. The series is tied at 2. Puck drop is at 7. In football, the Bombers host the Ticats. In baseball, the Toronto Blue Jays fell 7-4 to the Philadelphia Phillies. In the Santa Clara Baseball League, the Portage Padres and Plumas Pirates played to a 1-1 tie. And the FIFA World Cup kicks off today with Mexico taking on South Africa and Korea Republic facing Czechia. Canada takes on Bosnia tomorrow. That's their first game. Kickoff is at 2 o'clock. Access local news anytime and anywhere. 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
1: Expect a mainly cloudy day with a few showers developing this morning and a risk of thunderstorms this afternoon. Winds will shift to the northwest and strengthen to 40 kilometers an hour, gusting up to 60. The high reaches 18. Tonight stays mainly cloudy with a 60% chance of showers and a risk of evening thunderstorms with a low of 10. Tomorrow brings a mix of sun and cloud, windy conditions, and a high of 18. Looking ahead, showers possible for Saturday before sunshine returns Sunday and temperatures climb into the mid-20s by Monday. Around the region, it's cloudy and 13 degrees in Brandon, mostly cloudy and 15 in Winnipeg. Portage sitting at 15 degrees, wind out of the west, northwest at 8, the relative humidity 91%. 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

0: That's Messed Up is me, Keith Urban, on Country 93. Good morning, Brittany Boschman here with you, and quite a different forecast compared to the heat we've been talking about and have had for, you know, the last week or so. Now, today will be mainly cloudy with a few showers moving in this morning and then a risk of thunderstorm developing this afternoon. Now, it's also going to be a windy day with southwest winds shifting to the northwest and increasing to 40 kilometers an hour and could gust up to 60 kilometers an hour. Now, temperatures will only reach 18 degrees, making it feel a lot cooler than the summer-like weather we've been seeing lately. Now, tonight stays mainly cloudy with 60% chance of showers and the risk of thunderstorms early this evening. Now, northwest winds will ease back to around 20 kilometers an hour with an overnight low of 10. Looking to tomorrow, we'll see a mix of sun and cloud and a much drier day overall. It'll be breezy, though. Now, the winds will increase to 30 kilometers an hour, gusting up to 50 by morning, and they're going to be coming from the west. Now, the high will reach 18 degrees, and we'll see a UV index of 7 whenever the sun breaks through. Now, tomorrow night brings increasing cloudiness and a slight chance of showers with temperatures dipping to 8 degrees. So if you've been enjoying the cooler air, this forecaster's right up your alley. Just be ready for gusty winds today and keep the rain gear handy, especially through the afternoon and evening. After that, things look a little calmer heading into the weekend.
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6: Expect a mainly cloudy day with a few showers developing this morning and a risk of thunderstorms this afternoon. Winds will shift to the northwest and strengthen to 40 kilometers an hour, gusting up to 60. The high reaches 18. Tonight stays mainly cloudy with a 60% chance of showers and a risk of evening thunderstorms with a low of 10. Tomorrow brings a mix of sun and cloud, windy conditions, and a high of 18. Looking ahead, showers possible for Saturday before sunshine returns Sunday and temperatures climb into the mid-20s by Monday. Around the region, it's cloudy and 13 degrees in Brandon, mostly cloudy and 15 in Winnipeg. Portage sitting at 15 degrees, wind out of the west, northwest at 8, the relative humidity 91%. 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

by George Burge featuring Luke Bryan on Country 93. Brittany Boschman here hanging out with you. Good morning. Hope you're having a great start to your Thursday. We're really close to the weekend. Tomorrow's Friday. Feels like this week's gone by super fast, but I mean with all the storms and the weather, and yeah, it's just been a weird week. Well, summer is officially on and we're hitting the road with Celebrate Summer, brought to you by Dufresne Furniture Portage. 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And make sure you stop by and say hi when you see us live on location, because every event is another chance to enter in for some incredible, incredible prizes. Now, everyone who enters gets added into our end of summer prize list, and one lucky winner is going to take home a massive $7,000 living room package from Dufresne Furniture Portage. Now, there are plenty of other prizes up for grabs throughout the summer thanks to our great partners at Blue Moon Water, Dependable Propane, Smitty's Family Restaurant, and Interlake Auto and Tractor Parts. Now, we're celebrating summer all season long, and we cannot wait to see you. And where are we this weekend? We are at the lunch

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weekend and you're going to want to go and check it out. It is the 73rd annual fair. There's a parade going on that happens. There's also a tractor pull commercial vendor section with like a bunch of different things happening. There's fireworks and much, much more. So you're going to want to head there and check it out. Let me tell you, Lundar Fair is so much fun. I've been the last couple of years and it's always the best time. Such friendly people. And you're going to want to hang out there. There's a petting zoo going on. There's rides happening. Yeah, head on down to Lundar this weekend and we are going to be live on location. Matt Schroeder is going to be there. That's going to leave a memory. Tay Bay.

0: gonna leave a memory. Tay Bay on Country 93. I love some Tay Bay. Now, St. Francis Xavier Community School is going to remain closed today and tomorrow as the big storm that happened the other night caused a mechanical failure requiring them to close the building. Now, repairs are ongoing and precautions are being taken to ensure the building is completely safe for staff and students to return. So there is no school for St. Francis Xavier again today or tomorrow. Lucky kids getting an early start on summer, although I know right now St. Francis Xavier is not doing great with the flooding from all of that rain that they received the other day. And it's devastating, the rain and the flooding that's happening all across Manitoba. And you can head to portageonline.com and actually see aerial footage of the devastation and the amount of water that we received from that storm the other night. So make sure you do that. Head to portageonline.com right now.
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0: Create flooding concerns across Manitoba, with provincial officials warning that more rain could worsen conditions in some areas. The Hydrologic Forecast Center says parts of western, southwestern, Inner Lake, and eastern Manitoba have received exceptional amounts of rain over the past several days. Rainfall totals include about 255 millimeters near Stonewall, 230 millimeters near Petersfield, and 121 millimeters near Woodlands. Flood warnings remain in effect for Stonewall, Woodlands, Inwood, Petersfield, and Selkirk, as well as several rivers, including the Assiniboine, Shell, Roaring, and Swan Rivers. Overland flood warnings and watches also remain in place across parts of western, southern, eastern, and Inner Lake Manitoba. While additional rain is expected today and tomorrow, forecasters say eastern and northeastern Manitoba could see the most significant impacts. Residents are being urged to avoid flooded roadways, stay away from fast-moving water, and monitor conditions closely. An aerial tour of flood-stricken areas east of Portage is giving municipal leaders a closer look at the aftermath of yesterday's severe storm. RM of Portage Deputy Reeve Garth Asham says the damage is some of the worst he has seen.
1: This is pretty devastating for the ag producers over that area, and it's late to get a crop in now. By the time this all dries out, it's even going to be later. So the chances of getting in a good productive crop, unless we have a real nice fall, and who knows, but it's not looking very good for our producers.
0: Asham says some areas received far more rain than others, with reports of up to 9.5 inches of rain in parts of the region. He says the storm has left many fields, gardens, and roads underwater. And MPI has been seeing its share of claims come in following the storm. With more on that, here's Angela Peacock.
2: Manitoba Public Insurance says more than 8,000 claims have already been filed for hail, flood, and wind damage, and that number is expected to climb in the coming weeks. MPI says the total could surpass the damage caused by the major hailstorm of 2023. Meanwhile, more than 25,000 Manitobans remained without power as of Wednesday evening. MPI is encouraging customers with drivable vehicles to file claims online, while those with severe damage should contact its call center directly.
0: Thanks, Angela. The Portage Fire Department is saying farewell to one of its most recognizable members. Todd McKinnon's official final day on staff was marked with a gathering of current and former firefighters celebrating a career that lasted more than 30 years. Fire Department Captain Corey Jowett describes what made McKinnon such an important part of the organization.
3: He also worked with Gladstone Fire Department prior to moving to Portage and joining another department here. He was also, when I was on the union executive, he was my go-to guy. So anytime there was something, you could always bounce ideas off of him. He was one of more of the sounding board for the department and one of the go-to guys that if there was ever a question or you needed an answer, Todd was the guy to go see.
0: Jowett says McKinnon's last shift included responding to a fire, a fitting way to close out a career dedicated to public service. And a national silver medal is coming back to Portage after a strong showing by young judoka Austin Jenner, who won the medal in Calgary. The 14-year-old represented Manitoba at her first national championships and finished second in the U16 girls under 70 kilogram category. Jenner describes what goes through her mind before a match.
4: When you're waiting for your fight, you have to like watch the other kids that go before you fight, and you're like, what do I do? Like, you gotta think over your strategy. Yeah. And like the throws you want to do and like the pins and stuff like that. And then when you get on the mat, everything else goes away and it's just you and your opponent.
0: Jenner says she has been involved in judo since she was 6 years old. She credits her family, especially her brother Tristan, for helping her reach the national stage and says she looks forward to future competition. In sports, the Stanley Cup Finals resume tonight with the Vegas Golden Knights visiting the Carolina Hurricanes. The series is tied at 2. Puck drop is at 7. The Bombers play their home opener tonight, hosting Hamilton, kickoff at 7:30. Over to baseball, the Portage Padres and Plumas Pirates tied at 1 apiece last night. In the majors, the Blue Jays fell 7-4 to the Philadelphia Phillies, and the FIFA World Cup kicks off today. Mexico takes on South Africa, while the Korea Republic takes on Czechia. Canada plays its first game tomorrow afternoon at 2 against Bosnia. Stream us anytime from anywhere for your complete local news experience. 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
0: Expect a mainly cloudy day with a few showers developing this morning and a risk of thunder.

0: Thunderstorms this afternoon. Winds will shift to the northwest and strengthen to 40 kilometers an hour, gusting up to 60. The high reaches 18. Tonight stays mainly cloudy with a 60% chance of showers and a risk of evening thunderstorms with a low of 10. Tomorrow brings a mix of sun and cloud, windy conditions, and a high of 18. Looking ahead, showers possible for Saturday before sunshine returns Sunday, and temperatures climb into the mid-20s by Monday. Around the region, it's cloudy and 13 degrees in Brandon, mostly cloudy and 15 in Winnipeg. Portage sitting at 15 degrees, wind out of the west northwest at 8, the relative humidity 91%. 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

Miles on it on Country 93. Brittany Boschman here with you. Good morning. And can you believe we are like on the countdown to school officially being done? Now, if you got kids at home, you probably notice the excitement level is climbing day by day because there are only 12 days of school left, including today, until summer vacation. And let me tell you, this has been the talk of my house. Everyone's just so excited to have a break from school and just get summer started. Now teachers might be looking at those numbers a little differently than students, but either way, the finish line is in sight. Now, backpacks getting a little lighter, field trips are popping up on the calendar, year-end activities are on the way, and those summer plans are starting to become very, very real. And I've got some big summer plans this summer, and I'm starting to get really excited because I'm like, wow, you know, we're not too far off. For parents, it's a reminder that summer camps, vacation schedules, and childcare plans need to be locked in pretty quickly if you are working throughout the summer. Now, for the kids, they're already dreaming about sleeping in, maybe swimming, camping, going to grandma and grandpa's, or having a break from homework and just hanging out with their friends and being kids. Now, there are just 12 days of school to go. The countdown's on, the excitement's building. And before you know it, classrooms all across the region will be empty and summer will officially be here. So just a reminder, kiddos, if you're listening, be nice to your teachers. How Do You Miss Me? Della Smith featuring Alexandra Kay, Country 93.

0: Do You Miss Me? Dallas Smith and Andrea Kay, Alexandra Kay, should say, on Country 93. Brittany Boschman here with you. And gotta talk about a contest that we are running on PortageOnline.com because, well, I think you're going to want to get in on it if you're an Alanis Morissette fan. Now, get in on the ultimate summer road trip with Mr. Lou plus tires for road trip number 2. Now, you have until June 14th, and then we're going to give this away. Now, it's the Alanis Morissette at the Stampede road trip. And all you have to do is take the daily road trip poll for your chance to win on PortageOnline.com. And the question today is, are you a photo taker or live in the moment traveler? And I love to take photos. I'm a photo taker. With my job, I take pictures all the time. So I love photo taker. Although I will say I can be in the moment as well, depending on what the moment is. Now, go to PortageOnline.com, answer that question, and you could be winning 4 tickets to see Alanis Morissette at the Calgary Stampede, a one-night stay at the Carriage House Hotel and Conference Center on July 11th, plus a tune-up for Mr. Lube, plus tires to get your car road trip ready, and $500 for gas. And that is the ultimate summer road trip with Mr. Lube plus tires. Get in on the action. You have till June 14th.
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5: Expect a mainly cloudy day with a few showers developing this morning and a risk of thunderstorms this afternoon. Winds will shift to the northwest and strengthen to 40 kilometers an hour, gusting up to 60. The high reaches 18. Tonight stays mainly cloudy with a 60% chance of showers and a risk of evening thunderstorms with a low of 10. Tomorrow brings a mix of sun and cloud, windy conditions, and a high of 18. Looking ahead, showers possible for Saturday before sunshine returns Sunday and temperatures climb into the mid-20s by Monday. Around the region, it's cloudy and 13 degrees in Brandon, mostly cloudy and 15 in Winnipeg. Portage sitting at 15 degrees, wind out of the west, northwest at 8, the relative humidity 91%. Plan your day with confidence. 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

0: Owen Wrigling, Love, Hate, Love on Country 93. Well, today and tomorrow, St. Francis Xavier School is closed due to mechanical failure. Now, from all of the rain that we got the other night, St. Francis Xavier got hit pretty hard with lots of water. So they are unable to open up their school due to mechanical failure. They just want to make sure that the school is nice and safe for the kids to be in. And yeah, you should go to portageonline.com and read the story about the RM and just see those aerial footage photos. It's actually quite sad, the amount of water that the rural communities have gotten kind of east to Portage La Prairie. It's devastating. So go take a look at that and give that story a read on portageonline.com.
1: Some areas of the prairies are waterlogged after days of rainfall, heavy rain, and hail. In Manitoba, heavy rain and flooding has caused serious damage to highways, bridges, and more, leading to abandoned cars and basement flooding. Some parts of southeast Saskatchewan also received a lot of rain over the last few days. The main concentration appears to be in the southeast corner of the province. Trevor Douglas farms 15 kilometers northwest of Weyburn. He noted he received about an inch to an inch and a half of rain over the 4 days. However, Douglas knows of a producer from Kisby, about an hour east of Weyburn, that received back-to-back days of 5 inches of rain.
2: At this time of year, your crop's not very tall, and it's not taking very much moisture out, really, until it starts rooting really hard. So, yeah, this isn't a good time to get kind of that kind of rain.
1: For Golden West, I'm Glendale Allen Vossler.
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1: A few showers this morning. There is a risk of a thunderstorm this afternoon. The high today, 18 degrees. Good morning. I'm Corey Canute. Heavy rainfall continues to cause flooding concerns across Manitoba, with some communities receiving record-breaking amounts of rain. Provincial officials say areas near Stonewall received about 255 millimeters of rain, while Petersfield saw roughly 230 millimeters and Woodlands more than 120 millimeters. Flood warnings remain in effect for Stonewall, Woodlands, Inwood, Petersfield, and Selkirk. The province says additional rain is expected through Friday, with eastern and northeastern Manitoba facing the greatest risk of further flooding. Residents are being urged to avoid flooded roads and stay clear of fast-moving waterways. And the heavy rainfall and flooding from Tuesday night's storm continues to create problems for farmers in parts of the RM of Portage. Ward 1 Councillor and Deputy Reeve Garth Asham toured some of the hardest hit areas by air yesterday and says the extent of the damage is difficult to understand from the ground.
2: Just a devastating impact of this storm, and I mean, you can believe it from pictures on social media, but until you see it from the air like we did, it's a pretty impactful situation.
1: Asham says communities including Meadows, St. Eustache, and areas north of Oakville saw significant water accumulation, with some producers now facing a very challenging growing season. MPI is preparing for a surge in storm-related claims after Tuesday night's severe weather. More than 8,000 claims have already been reported, with hail, flood, and wind damage making up the majority. MPI says customers with vehicles that are not drivable should call its contact center directly, while those with vehicles that can still be safely driven are encouraged to submit claims online. The Crown Corporation says claim numbers remain preliminary and are expected to increase significantly in the weeks ahead. A longtime member of the Portage Fire Department has officially retired after more than three decades of service. Colleagues gather to recognize Todd McKinnon's contributions to the department and the community, marking the end of a career that spanned multiple roles in emergency services. Captain Corey Jowett reflects on McKinnon's impact.
3: For me, it's he's been just part of this department since I started. So seeing him go now is going to leave a big void for what I picture the Portage Fire Department being. We wish him all the best. He put in 30 plus years here. He also worked with Gladstone Fire Department prior to moving to Portage and joining the department here. He was also, when I was on the union executive, he was my go-to guy.
1: Jowett says McKinnon was often the person firefighters turned to for advice, experience, and perspective. And Portage La Prairie's Austin Jenner is bringing home a silver medal from the Canadian National Judo Championships in Calgary. The 14-year-old competed for Manitoba in the U16 girls under 70 kilogram division and earned the best result of her young career. Jenner says staying calm helped her win her second match.
4: The girl was really fast with her grips, and instead of panicking, I was like, okay, I gotta stay calm and I gotta get my grips too and throw her.
1: Jenner went on to win that match by pinning her opponent. She says taking home a silver medal at her first national championship was a major highlight. In sports, the Stanley Cup Finals resume tonight with the Vegas Golden Knights visiting the Carolina Hurricanes. The series is tied at 2. Puck drop is at 7. In football, the Bombers host the Ticats. In baseball, the Toronto Blue Jays fell 7-4 to the Philadelphia Phillies. In the Santa Clara Baseball League, the Portage Padres and Plumas Pirates played to a 1-1 tie. And the FIFA World Cup kicks off today with Mexico taking on South Africa and Korea Republic facing Czechia. Canada takes on Bosnia tomorrow. That's their first game. Kickoff is at 2 o'clock. Access local news anytime and anywhere. 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

0: Expect a mainly cloudy day with a few showers developing this morning and a risk of thunderstorms this afternoon. Winds will shift to the northwest and strengthen to 40 kilometers an hour, gusting up to 60. The high reaches 18. Tonight stays mainly cloudy with a 60% chance of showers and a risk of evening thunderstorms with a low of 10. Tomorrow brings a mix of sun and cloud, windy conditions, and a high of 18. Looking ahead, showers possible for Saturday before sunshine returns Sunday and temperatures climb into the mid-20s by Monday. Around the region, it's cloudy and 13 degrees in Brandon, mostly cloudy and 15 in Winnipeg. Portage sitting at 15 degrees, wind out of the west northwest at 8, the relative humidity 91%. 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

Amen, Shaboozy and Jelly Roll on Country 93. Good morning, Brittany Boschman here with you, and it is a cloudy morning, waking up to a little bit of rain. Now, quite a different forecast compared to the heat we've been talking about the last couple weeks. Now, today will be mainly cloudy with a few showers moving in this morning, then the risk of thunderstorm developing this afternoon. It's also going to be a windy day with southwest winds shifting to the northwest, increasing to 40 kilometers an hour, then gusting to 60. Now, temperatures will only reach 18 degrees, making it feel a lot cooler than the summer-like weather we've been seeing lately. Now, tonight stays mainly cloudy with 60% chance of showers and the risk of thunderstorm early this evening. Northwest winds will ease back to around 20 kilometers an hour with an overnight low of 10. Well, today on the morning show, just after 8, we have members from Dairy Queen and RE/MAX Valley View Realty coming in to talk about Family Blizzard Day on Sunday. We also have Kaylee Hanna coming from Service for Seniors.

0: She's coming to talk World Elder Abuse Day tomorrow because they're having their fundraiser. And also, new game this morning. It is called Portage or Pretender with a Screen Door. Now, we're going to drop three business names. If you spot the real Portage deal hidden along with two other pretenders, bam, you win a $25 gift certificate to the Screen Door. Now, we have Tasha coming in this morning from the Screen Door. She's going to come and play. And I'm super excited to chat with her about the Screen Door and talk about, you know, the business. And here's the kicker. If you get the bonus question, because there's a bonus question, then you win something else as well. So, and the bonus question is going to be about the Screen Door. So if you don't know much about the Screen Door, you might want to do some research. But yeah, I'm really, really, really excited for this. It's going to be awesome.
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9: Expect a mainly cloudy day with a few showers developing this morning and a risk of thunderstorms this afternoon. Winds will shift to the northwest and strengthen to 40 kilometers an hour, gusting up to 60. The high reaches 18. Tonight stays mainly cloudy with a 60% chance of showers and a risk of evening thunderstorms with a low of 10. Tomorrow brings a mix of sun and cloud, windy conditions, and a high of 18. Looking ahead, showers possible for Saturday before sunshine returns Sunday and temperatures climb into the mid-20s by Monday. Around the region, it's cloudy and 13 degrees in Brandon, mostly cloudy and 15 in Winnipeg. Portage sitting at 15 degrees, wind out of the west northwest at 8, the relative humidity 91%. 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

0: Always in good time, Tim Hicks on Country 93. Brittany Boschman here with you. I hope you're having a great start to your Thursday. We're very close to the weekend. Tomorrow's Friday, and it's going to be an interesting next few days. The cooler temperatures in the forecast, and then Sunday, Monday is looking like it's going to warm up a little bit. But today, our high is 18 degrees, mainly cloudy. A few showers beginning this morning, a risk of thunderstorm this afternoon. Tonight, low of 10. Same thing, mainly cloudy with 60% chance of showers and a risk of thunderstorm. Tomorrow, 18, and Saturday, 15 with rain.
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1: We could see some more rain this morning. There is a risk of a thunderstorm this afternoon. The high 18 degrees. Good morning. I'm Corey Canute. Heavy rainfall continues to create flooding concerns across Manitoba, with provincial officials warning that more rain could worsen conditions in some areas. The Hydrologic Forecast Center says parts of western, southwestern, Inner Lake, and eastern Manitoba have received exceptional amounts of rain over the past several days. Rainfall totals include about 255 millimeters near Stonewall, 230 millimeters near Petersfield, and 121 millimeters near Woodlands. Flood warnings remain in effect for Stonewall, Woodlands, Inwood, Petersfield, and Selkirk, as well as several rivers, including the Assiniboine, Shell, Roaring, and Swan Rivers. Overland flood warnings and watches also remain in place across parts of western, southern, eastern, and Inner Lake Manitoba. While additional rain is expected today and tomorrow, forecasters say eastern and northeastern Manitoba could see the most significant impacts. Residents are being urged to avoid flooded roadways, stay away from fast-moving water, and monitor conditions closely. An aerial tour of flood-stricken areas east of Portage is giving municipal leaders a closer look at the aftermath of yesterday's severe storm. RM of Portage Deputy Reeve Garth Asham says the damage is some of the worst he has seen.
2: This is pretty devastating for the ag producers over that area, and it's late to get a crop in now. By the time this all dries out, it's even going to be later. So the chances of getting in a good productive crop, unless we have a real nice fall, and who knows, but it's not looking very good for our producers.
1: Asham says some areas received far more rain than others, with reports of up to 9.5 inches of rain in parts of the region. He says the storm has left many fields, gardens, and roads underwater. And MPI has been seeing its share of claims come in following the storm. With more on that, here's Angela Peacock.
3: Manitoba Public Insurance says more than 8,000 claims have already been filed for hail, flood, and wind damage, and that number is expected to climb in the coming weeks. MPI says the total could surpass the damage caused by the major hailstorm of 2023. MPI is encouraging customers with drivable vehicles to file claims online, while those with severe damage should contact its call center directly.
1: Thanks, Angela. The Portage Fire Department is saying farewell to one of its most recognizable members. Todd McKinnon's official final day on staff was marked with a gathering of current and former firefighters celebrating a career that lasted more than 30 years. Fire Department Captain Corey Jowett describes what made McKinnon such an important part of the organization.
4: He also worked with Gladstone Fire Department prior to moving to Portage and joining the department here. He was also, when I was on the union executive, he was my go-to guy. So anytime there was something, you could always bounce ideas off of him. He was one of the more of the sounding board for the department and one of the go-to guys that if there was ever a question or he needed an answer, Todd was the guy to go see.
1: Jowett says McKinnon's last shift included responding to a fire, a fitting way to close out a career dedicated to public service. And a national silver medal is coming back to Portage after a strong showing by young judoka Austin Jenner, who won the medal in Calgary. The 14-year-old represented Manitoba at her first national championships and finished second in the U16 girls under 70 kilogram category. Jenner describes what goes through her mind before a match.
5: When you're waiting for your fight, you have to like watch the other kids that go before you fight, and you're like, what do I do? Like, you gotta think over your strategy. Yeah. And like the throws you want to do and like the pins and stuff like that. And then when you get on the mat, everything else goes away and it's just you and your opponent.
1: Jenner says she has been involved in judo since she was 6 years old. She credits her family, especially her brother Tristan, for helping her reach the national stage and says she looks forward to future competition. In sports, the Stanley Cup Finals resume tonight with the Vegas Golden Knights visiting the Carolina Hurricanes. The series is tied at 2. Puck drop is at 7. The Bombers play their home opener tonight, hosting Hamilton, kickoff at 7:30. Over to baseball, the Portage Padres and Plumas Pirates tied at 1 apiece last night. In the majors, the Blue Jays fell 7-4 to the Philadelphia Phillies, and the FIFA World Cup kicks off today. Mexico takes on South Africa, while the Korea Republic takes on Czechia. Canada plays its first game tomorrow afternoon at 2 against Bosnia. Stream us anytime from anywhere for your complete local news experience. 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
0: Portage Online weather.
1: Expect a mainly cloudy day with a few showers developing this morning and a risk of thunderstorms this afternoon. Winds will shift to the northwest and strengthen to 40 kilometers an hour, gusting up to 60. The high reaches 18. Tonight stays mainly cloudy with a 60% chance of showers and a risk of evening thunderstorms with a low of 10. Tomorrow brings a mix of sun and cloud, windy conditions, and a high of 18. Looking ahead, showers possible for Saturday before sunshine returns Sunday and temperatures climb into the mid-20s by Monday. Around the region, it's cloudy and 13 degrees in Brandon, mostly cloudy and 15 in Winnipeg. Portage sitting at 15 degrees, wind out of the west-northwest at 8, the relative humidity 91%. 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

Stay Country or Die Tryin', Blake Shelton on Country 93. Brittany Boschman here. Good morning. And we have a busy morning show for you this morning. Lots of morning show guests coming in, so you're going to want to stay tuned. We got Kaylee Hanna from Service for Seniors talking about World Elder Abuse Day. We've also got Dairy Queen and Remax Valley View Realty coming in. They're going to chat the Family Blizzard Day on Sunday. And we also have a new contest we're running, and we're going to have Tasha from the Screen Door come in, and we're going to tell you all about it. I'm super excited. Going to be awesome. And you're going to want to listen because we're giving away something this morning.

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5: Expect a mainly cloudy day with a few showers developing this morning and a risk of thunderstorms this afternoon. Winds will shift to the northwest and strengthen to 40 kilometers an hour, gusting up to 60. The high reaches 18. Tonight stays mainly cloudy with a 60% chance of showers and a risk of evening thunderstorms with a low of 10. Tomorrow brings a mix of sun and cloud, windy conditions, and a high of 18. Looking ahead, showers possible for Saturday before sunshine returns Sunday and temperatures climb into the mid-20s by Monday. Taking a look at temperatures across the region, mostly cloudy and 13 degrees in Brandon. In Winnipeg, it's mostly cloudy, a bit warmer. It's 15 right now in Portage. Some late rain falling, 14 degrees. Wind is out of the west northwest, gusting to 33. The relative humidity, 96%. Sun or storm, you can find the area's official forecast on the free Portage Online app. I'm Corey Canute.
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0: Brody on Country 93. Well, I'm super excited for this new game that we are playing on the Country 93 morning show. It's called Portage or Pretender, and it is presented by the Screen Door Promotions. Now, basically the premise of the game, and we're going to have Tasha come in from the Screen Door. She's coming in around 8:30, is that I'm going to give you three business names. Now, one of them is going to be a portage business and two are going to be pretenders. Now, you're just going to tell me which business is the portage business, and then you're going to win a $25 Screen Door gift card. Plus, there's going to be a bonus question that's going to be about the Screen Door. So it could be any questions about the Screen Door, like what do they offer? When did the business start? Who are the business owners? Like, there's so many ways that we can come up with a question for that. And I'm really excited for it. And I cannot wait to chat with Tasha about the Screen Door, about the business this morning. This is going to be our first Portage or Pretender. And you're going to want to listen live so you can get in on that $25 gift card from the Screen Door.
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1: A few showers this morning. There is a risk of a thunderstorm this afternoon. The high today, 18 degrees. Good morning, I'm Corey Canute. Heavy rainfall continues to cause flooding concerns across Manitoba, with some communities receiving record-breaking amounts of rain. Provincial officials say areas near Stonewall received about 255 millimeters of rain, while Petersfield saw roughly 230 millimeters and Woodlands more than 120 millimeters. Flood warnings remain in effect for Stonewall, Woodlands, Inwood, Petersfield, and Selkirk. The province says additional rain is expected through Friday, with eastern and northeastern Manitoba facing the greatest risk of further flooding. Residents are being urged to avoid flooded roads and stay clear of fast-moving waterways. And the heavy rainfall and flooding from Tuesday night's storm continues to create problems for farmers in parts of the RM of Portage. Ward 1 Councillor and Deputy Reeve Garth Asham toured some of the hardest hit areas by air yesterday and says the extent of the damage is difficult to understand from the ground.
2: Just a devastating impact of this storm, and I mean, you can believe it from pictures on social media, but until you see it from the air like we did, it's a pretty impactful situation.
1: Asham says communities including Meadows, St. Eustache, and areas north of Oakville saw significant water accumulation, with some producers now facing a very challenging growing season. MPI is preparing for a surge in storm-related claims after Tuesday night's severe weather. More than 8,000 claims have already been reported, with hail, flood, and wind damage making up the majority. MPI says customers with vehicles that are not drivable should call its contact center directly, while those with vehicles that can still be safely driven are encouraged to submit claims online. The Crown Corporation says claim numbers remain preliminary and are expected to increase significantly in the weeks ahead. A longtime member of the Portage Fire Department has officially retired after more than three decades of service. Colleagues gathered to recognize Todd McKinnon's contributions to the department and the community, marking the end of a career that spanned multiple roles in emergency services. Captain Corey Jowett reflects on McKinnon's impact.
3: For me, it's he's been just part of this department since I started. So seeing him go now is going to leave a big void for what I picture the Portage Fire Department being. We wish him all the best. He put in 30-plus years here. He also worked with Gladstone Fire Department prior to moving to Portage and joining the department here. He was also, when I was on the union executive, he was my go-to guy.
1: Jowett says McKinnon was often the person firefighters turned to for advice, experience, and perspective. And Portage La Prairie's Austin Jenner is bringing home a silver medal from the Canadian National Judo Championships in Calgary. The 14-year-old competed for Manitoba in the U16 girls under 70 kilogram division and earned the best result of her young career. Jenner says staying calm helped her win her second match.
4: The girl was really fast with her grips, and instead of panicking, I was like, okay, I gotta stay calm and I gotta get my grips too and throw her.
1: Jenner went on to win that match by pinning her opponent. She says taking home a silver medal at her first national championship was a major highlight. In sports, the Stanley Cup Finals resume tonight with the Vegas Golden Knights visiting the Carolina Hurricanes. The series is tied at 2. Puck drop is at 7. In football, the Bombers host the Ticats. In baseball, the Toronto Blue Jays fell 7-4 to the Philadelphia Phillies. In the Santa Clara Baseball League, the Portage Padres and Plumas Pirates played to a 1-1 tie. And the FIFA World Cup kicks off today with Mexico taking on South Africa and Korea Republic facing Czechia. Canada takes on Bosnia tomorrow. That's their first game. Kickoff is at 2 o'clock. Access local news anytime and anywhere. 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
1: Expect a mainly cloudy day with a few showers developing this morning and a risk of thunderstorms this afternoon. Winds will shift to the northwest and strengthen to 40 kilometers an hour, gusting up to 60. The high reaches 18. Tonight stays mainly cloudy with a 60% chance of showers and a risk of evening thunderstorms with a low of 10. Tomorrow brings a mix of sun and cloud, windy conditions, and a high of 18. Looking ahead, showers possible for Saturday before sunshine returns Sunday and temperatures climb into the mid-20s by Monday. Taking a look at temperatures across the region, mostly cloudy and 13 degrees in Brandon. In Winnipeg, it's mostly cloudy, a bit warmer. It's 15 right now in Portage. Some late rain falling, 14 degrees. Wind is out of the west-northwest, gusting to 33. The relative humidity, 96%. Sun or storm, you can find the area's official forecast on the free Portage Online app. I'm Corey Canute.
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0: That was Cowgirl Parmalee on Country 93. Brittany Boschman here with you. Good morning. I hope you're having a great day. And we're really close to the weekend. It's going to be a cloudy day. A couple of days over the next couple of days, we're going to get a little bit more rain, a little cooler temperatures in the forecast, which, I mean, I'm okay with. It's nice that we've had this beautiful hot weather, but it's nice to have some days where there's a little bit of a break in between. Well, good morning to my awesome guests. I'm really excited to see you both. So Peter Bracken, obviously, how you doing?
1: Yeah. How's it going? I'm well.
0: That's good. And I've just met you for the first time, but I kind of feel like through distance, we might have kind of maybe ran into paths just because your son and your sister and
2: we live in a smaller town here, right?
0: We do.
2: I'm Hartley Vanstone, and it's my first time on the radio.
0: Awesome. So nice to see you, Hartley. And so we're talking about the Family Blizzard Day that's taking place on Sunday.
1: Yes, indeed. Sunday. This Sunday.
2: June 14th. 12 to 4 p.m.
0: Amazing. So let's talk a little bit about how this idea came about.
1: Oh, wow. That's a really good question. We were chatting with Brian Hamilton, who's the GM at BP's, but also works with Dairy Queen. And Dairy Queen and Remax are both affiliates of the Children's Miracle Network. And we were like, let's do something huge. And we just kind of brainstormed a bit, and it just came out. And So far, it's working out really well. So we're excited for Sunday.
0: Yeah, and you guys have a hefty goal of $25,000 that you guys would like to raise for the Children's Hospital Foundation.
1: Yes, ma'am.
2: You got it.
0: So free Family Blizzard Day. So you're giving away free Blizzard treats for kids 14 and under.
1: Yeah, we are. And just with the sponsors that are helping out, Stride is one of the platinum sponsors, and they're also doing Dilly Bars.
0: Amazing.
1: Yeah, they are. I'm calling them right out. So they better be doing it now. They're doing Dilly Bars between Remax and Dairy Queen. We're doing the Blizzards for all the kids under 14. So if y'all like ice cream, you better make your way down there and get some ice cream.
0: Yeah, and there's also going to be so many other activities going on as well. So there's like bouncy castle, face painting. Like, there's so much stuff going on.
2: You got it, Brittany. I mean, we're going to have a ton of activities for the kids to do that day. Bouncy castles, obstacle course, hockey shootout, soccer darts, you name it.
1: So. Yeah, lots of great stuff. And the platinum sponsors all stepped up huge. The other ones, we'll shout them out here. Irwin Flooring and Tile, of course, came to the table huge. Schufels Plumbing and Heating also came to the table. And the Portage Cup. Yeah, awesome. Awesome people. And they knew it was a great cause, so they jumped on board the first second they could.
0: This is great. And it's happening from 12 to 4. We're also going to be live on location. Really looking forward to hanging out with you guys. And it's going to be so good. I'm really excited. My kids are coming down. My husband, I told them, I'm like, you got to come down and check it out. And it's going to be awesome. Now, so $25,000. And you guys want to donate it, obviously, to helping kids. You said this came up just kind of as an idea because you're both affiliated.
1: Correct.
0: Any of you guys have anybody in your family who's had to access this?
1: This guy right here.
0: Okay.
2: Yeah.
1: We're going to put you on the spot.
2: What if you need to know it? I might date myself, but I spent a month of my life in the Children's Hospital. Broke my arm pretty bad, and I was in traction. And, so it's always kind of been with me as, soft spot and something to support. So,
0: To give back.
2: Nice to kind of come full circle on this and be able to organize a day like this.
0: Amazing. Well, this is going to be so much fun. I'm really looking forward to this. Portage, you got to get out and support this. This is Family Blizzard Day. Anything else you guys want to add?
1: Just, we are constant supporters of the Children's Miracle Network. Actually, a portion of every deal that we do through Remax Valley View goes to the Children's Miracle Network and the Manitoba Children's Hospital. So, we just love it. We just love supporting such a great cause. And let's just keep the deals going.
2: this is the cherry on top this Sunday, right? So this is just a day to celebrate and recognize

0: what the Children's Miracle Network does and the foundation. And
1: we love helping. It's going to be awesome.
2: Harley, I love the cherry on top. You're right. Cherries go on top of ice cream. So people have got to go out and support this. This is this Sunday from 12 until 4 at the Dairy Queen right here in Portage La Prairie. So come on down. Well, thank you both for coming in, Peter and Hartley.
1: Our pleasure.
2: Thank Amazing. You, all right, we have more music coming your way.
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5: Expect a mainly cloudy day with a few showers developing this morning and a risk of thunderstorms this afternoon. Winds will shift to the northwest and strengthen to 40 kilometers an hour, gusting up to 60. The high reaches 18. Tonight stays mainly cloudy with a 60% chance of showers and a risk of evening thunderstorms with a low of 10. Tomorrow brings a mix of sun and cloud, windy conditions, and a high of 18. Looking ahead, showers possible for Saturday before sunshine returns Sunday and temperatures climb into the mid-20s by Monday. Taking a look at temperatures across the region, mostly cloudy and 13 degrees in Brandon. In Winnipeg, it's mostly cloudy, a bit warmer. It's 15 right now in Portage. Some light rain falling, 14 degrees. Wind is out of the west northwest, gusting to 33. The relative humidity, 96%. Sun or storm, you can find the area's official forecast on the free Portage Online app. I'm Corey Canute.
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0: Tay Bay on Country 93. Good morning. Brittany Boschman here with you. And I'm super excited. We are starting a new promotion, new game this morning. It's called Portage or Pretender. And I'm joined in studio now by Tasha Werbisky, and she's the marketing and promotions director at the Screen Door. Good morning. How are you?
1: I'm good. How are you?
0: Good. It's great to have you in. I'm super excited for this. This is something new we're bringing to the morning show on Country 93. And really excited to have Screen Door with us. So let's talk a little bit about the Screen Door. For some people that don't know, it's a family-owned business, and it's been running since 1983.
1: Yeah, so it's been in the business for the last 40 years. They offer a few different things in store. We do embroidery or direct-to-garment printing, and we newly added laser engraving.
0: Wow, so you guys are adding, wow, that's really awesome. So let's talk a little bit about the family. So the business is owned by the Wynn Cups in town, correct?
1: Yep. Yeah, sure is.
0: And they've been doing this a long time.
1: Yeah, they sure have. It started out with Galen and Rick. And-

0: And then it was bought out by Neil and Marley.
1: Neil and Marley. Yeah. And they're great. And I know a lot of places around or a lot of people around Portage, sports teams or companies, they go there and they get jackets embroidered and all sorts of things. They do amazing work. Our

0: our sports teams use you guys quite a bit. So
1: yeah, there's a lot of companies and sports teams that come to us actually for there's a multitude of things that they come to us for. It's not just clothing. There's also like pens, cups, you know, hats. Like there's tons of items that we offer.
0: Amazing. So we're playing a new game. It's called Portage or Pretender. So basically the premises of this is we're going to give you a business name of a business in Portage La Prairie, and then we're going to give you two pretender businesses, and you're going to have to guess which one's the real business. And how you're going to do that is you are going to call me on the phone line at 204-239-0931 if you want to play Portage or Pretender. And if you get it right, you're going to win a $25 gift card to the Screen Door where you can get whatever you'd like. And then you're going to answer a bonus question. Now, the bonus question is going to be about the Screen Door. And if you get that, you're going to win a prize as well, a bonus prize. So if you want to play Portage or Pretender, give me a call at 204-239-0931 right now. And you can get in on this.
2: Congratulations to the teachers and graduating class of 2026. 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
0: All right, let's go to the phone lines. Good morning, Country 93. Who's this?
3: Good morning. Judith.
0: Hi, Judith. How you doing?
3: I'm good. How are you?
0: I'm good. Well, we're going to play Portage or Pretender, and this is with the Screen Door. Do you shop at the Screen Door?
3: Yeah, absolutely. Actually, I have to go there in the next little while to talk to them about some stuff. So this
0: Amazing.
3: Is
0: amazing. All right. 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Complete pretenders. 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
3: I'm pretty sure Cobb's is the local one.
0: Yeah, you're right. You just won $25 to the Screen Door. 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
3: I'm pretty sure it's Tough Duck.
0: You're right. You won both. That's amazing. Good for you. Good for you. Well, you won $25 to the Screen Door. And Tasha's here with me. Tasha works. She does the promotions and the marketing, and she's really excited. So first winner this morning, Tasha.
1: Yeah, that's so awesome.
0: And she says she's coming down the Screen Door today.
1: Oh, perfect. That's even better.
0: Awesome. All right. Well, can you hold the phone line for a moment?
3: Yeah, absolutely.
0: Awesome. Well, we have our first winner. You can play this game every week on Thursdays. 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
1: We could see some more rain this morning. There is a risk of a thunderstorm this afternoon. The high 18 degrees. Good morning. I'm Corey Canute. Heavy rainfall continues to create flooding concerns across Manitoba, with provincial officials warning that more rain could worsen conditions in some areas. The Hydrologic Forecast Center says parts of western, southwestern, Inner Lake, and eastern Manitoba have received exceptional amounts of rain over the past several days. Rainfall totals include about 255 millimeters near Stonewall, 230 millimeters near Petersfield, and 121 millimeters near Woodlands. Flood warnings remain in effect for Stonewall, Woodlands, Inwood, Petersfield, and Selkirk, as well as several rivers, including the Assiniboine, Shell, Roaring, and Swan Rivers. Overland flood warnings and watches also remain in place across parts of western, southern, eastern, and Inner Lake Manitoba. While additional rain is expected today and tomorrow, forecasters say eastern and northeastern Manitoba could see the most significant impacts. Residents are being urged to avoid flooded roadways, stay away from fast-moving water, and monitor conditions closely. Manitoba Hydro says about 17,000 customers were restored yesterday after Tuesday storm that caused widespread outages across southern Manitoba. Crews continue working this morning, where some outages remain due to damaged lines and fallen trees. Most customers in Westman and the Parkland regions regained power overnight. Manitoba Hydro says restoration continues across the system, with most remaining outages expected to be resolved by the end of the day today, weather permitting. An aerial tour of flood-stricken areas east of Portage is giving municipal leaders a closer look at the aftermath of yesterday's severe storm. RM of Portage Deputy Reeve Garth Asham says the damage is some of the worst he has seen.
2: This is pretty devastating for the ag producers over that area, and it's late to get a crop in now. By the time this all dries out, it's even going to be later. So the chances of getting in a good productive crop, unless we have a real nice fall, and who knows, but it's not looking very good for our producers.
1: Asham says some areas received far more rain than others, with reports of up to 9.5 inches of rain in parts of the region. He says the storm has left many fields, gardens, and roads underwater. And MPI has been seeing its share of claims

0: 9.5 inches of rain in parts of the region. He says the storm has left many fields, gardens, and roads underwater. And MPI has been seeing its share of claims come in following the storm. With more on that, here's Angela Peacock.
1: Manitoba Public Insurance says more than 8,000 claims have already been filed for hail, flood, and wind damage, and that number is expected to climb in the coming weeks. MPI says the total could surpass the damage caused by the major hailstorm of 2023. MPI is encouraging customers with drivable vehicles to file claims online, while those with severe damage should contact its call center directly.
0: Thanks, Angela. The Portage Fire Department is saying farewell to one of its most recognizable members. Todd McKinnon's official final day on staff was marked with a gathering of current and former firefighters celebrating a career that lasted more than 30 years. Fire Department Captain Corey Jowett describes what made McKinnon such an important part of the organization.
2: He also worked with Gladstone Fire Department prior to moving to Portage and joining another department here. He was also, when I was on the union executive, he was my go-to guy. So anytime there was something, you could always bounce ideas off of him. He was one of the more of the sounding board for the department and one of the go-to guys that if there was ever a question or you needed an answer, Todd was the guy to go see.
0: Jowett says McKinnon's last shift included responding to a fire, a fitting way to close out a career dedicated to public service. And a national silver medal is coming back to Portage after second in the U16 girls under 70 kilogram category. Jenner describes what goes through her mind before a match.
3: When you're waiting for your fight, you have to like watch the other kids that go before you fight and you're like, what do I do? Like, you gotta think over your strategy and, like, the throws you wanna do and, like, the pins and stuff like that. And then when you get on the mat, everything else goes away and it's just you and your opponent.
0: Jenner says she has been involved in judo since she was 6 years old. She credits her family, especially her brother Tristan, for helping her reach the national stage and says she looks forward to future competition. In sports, the Stanley Cup Finals resume tonight with the Vegas Golden Knights visiting the Carolina Hurricanes. The series is tied at 2. Puck drop is at 7. The Bombers play their home opener tonight, hosting Hamilton, kickoff at 7:30. Over to baseball, the Portage Padres and Plumas Pirates tied at 1 apiece last night. In the majors, the Blue Jays fell 7-4 to the Philadelphia Phillies, and the FIFA World Cup kicks off today. Mexico takes on South Africa, while the Korea Republic takes on Czechia. Canada plays its first game tomorrow afternoon at 2 against Bosnia. Stream us anytime from anywhere for your complete local news experience. 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
0: Expect a mainly cloudy day with a few showers developing this morning and a risk of thunderstorms this afternoon. Winds will shift to the northwest and strengthen to 40 kilometers an hour, gusting up to 60. The high reaches 18. Tonight stays mainly cloudy with a 60% chance of showers and a risk of evening thunderstorms with a low of 10. Tomorrow brings a mix of sun and cloud, windy conditions, and a high of 18. Looking ahead, showers possible for Saturday before sunshine returns Sunday and temperatures climb into the mid-20s by Monday. Taking a look at temperatures across the region, mostly cloudy and 13 degrees in Brandon. In Winnipeg, it's mostly cloudy, a bit warmer. It's 15 right now in Portage. Some light rain falling, 14 degrees. Wind is out of the west northwest, gusting to 33. The relative humidity, 96%. Sun or storm, you can find the area's official forecast on the free Portage Online app. I'm Corey Canute.
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That was Liar, Jelly Roll, Country 93. And what a busy morning it's been so far. And we have Kaylee Hannah coming in next. She is talking about World Elder Abuse Day and the fundraiser they're having tomorrow for Service for Seniors.

was Beautiful Things, Megan Maroney on Country 93. Well, good morning. Brittany Boschman hanging out with you. And I have Kaylee Hanna from Service for Seniors joining me.

0: Megan Maroney on Country 93. Well, good morning. Brittany Boschman hanging out with you. And I have Kaylee Hanna from Service for Seniors joining me. Good morning.
1: Good morning.
0: How you doing?
1: Really good.
0: Yeah, you were just saying really busy because tomorrow's the big day.
1: Yes.
0: You've been so busy working on this fundraiser. So let's talk a little bit about it. A couple weeks ago, we had you come in and talk about World Elder Abuse Day and the importance of it. So kind of let's recap that. So the event tomorrow is to bring awareness for Service for Seniors and obviously for World Elder Abuse Day.
1: Yes. So World Elder Abuse Awareness Day is a day to recognize abuse and raise awareness and how to prevent it and recognize what it is.
0: Yeah, and it's super important. And there was a proclamation signed last week to recognize World Elder Abuse Day at City Hall.
1: Yes, there was. So we're very glad to have the mayor's support, and just glad that she's supporting us in our event.
0: Absolutely. Yeah. And so the event is going on tomorrow. So it's to-go lunches. You guys are making to-go lunches. It's a nice little fundraiser there.
1: Yeah. So we've been doing the to-go style lunch for the past few years. It's gone over really well. Last year we did sell out. So the meal includes a roasted turkey sandwich or an egg salad sandwich, and it comes with a dessert, a drink, and a bag of chips for $10. And
0: starts at 11?
1: It does start at 11 and it goes till 1:30.
0: Okay, awesome. Now there's also going to be a raffle as well as 50-50 going on.
1: Yes, so the 50-50 tickets are $10 each. And we've had a variety of raffle prizes donated by various businesses in Portage la Prairie. So we're super happy to have everybody's support. And yeah, we're excited to see everybody come out.
0: Yeah. And so, you know, it's a time. So this lunch is a time to share information. So while people are at the lunch tomorrow, they can come and speak with you and other members.
1: Yes. So it'll be myself and volunteers, board members, and some staff as well that are going to be out running the event. We're going to have information tables set up with information about elder abuse, what it looks like, and we'll be giving everybody some information. We'll also have purple ribbons as well, so everybody can take those and stickers. And we're all going to be showing up wearing purple because purple is the color of World Elder Abuse Awareness Day.
0: Yeah, and just briefly before you go here, I just also would like to ask, you know, if somebody is unsure of what World Elder Abuse Day or what any sort of elder abuse looks like, or maybe they suspect it, what should they do?
1: If they suspect elder abuse, there is a elder abuse hotline that they can call. It's a seniors abuse support line, and they could call that number and speak to one of the trained counselors who is trained in that. Or, of course, you can call 911 if it's an emergency. But the Seniors Abuse Support Line is a toll-free line, and it's 1-888-896-7183.
0: Amazing. Well, Kaylee, it's so great to see you. I know this event is going to be a huge success. It is every year, and you're just doing great work at Service for Seniors, and I'm so thankful to have you in this morning.
1: Thank you so much for having me.
0: You're welcome. Now, if you want to order lunch, is there still time?
1: Absolutely, and we are accepting walk-ups. So the day of, if you didn't pre-order, that's okay. We're going to have lots of lunches available for walk-ups too.
0: And if you want to pre-order, you can call 204-239-6312. All right. Well, thanks for coming in, Kaylee.
1: Thank you so much.
0: All right. We have more music coming your way.
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8: Expect a mainly cloudy day with a few showers developing this morning and a risk of thunderstorms this afternoon. Winds will shift to the northwest and strengthen to 40 kilometers an hour, gusting up to 60. The high reaches 18. Tonight stays mainly cloudy with a 60% chance of showers and a risk of evening thunderstorms with a low of 10. Tomorrow brings a mix of sun and cloud, windy conditions, and a high of 18. Looking ahead, showers possible for Saturday before sunshine returns Sunday and temperatures climb into the mid-20s by Monday. Taking a look at temperatures across the region, mostly cloudy and 13 degrees in Brandon. In Winnipeg, it's mostly cloudy, a bit warmer. It's 15 right now in Portage. Some late rain falling, 14 degrees. Wind is out of the west, northwest, gusting to 33. The relative humidity, 96%. Sun or storm, you can find the area's official forecast on the free Portage Online app. I'm Corey Canute.
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0: Don't Ruin Flowers, Tenille Arts on Country 93. Well, thank you to all of my morning show guests this morning, Hartley Vanstone and Peter Bracken, of course, from RE/MAX Valley View Realty for Family Blizzard Day. 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Of course, Kaylee Hanna as well from Service for Seniors talking about World Elder Abuse Day and the fundraiser they're having tomorrow. And Tasha Werbitsky for coming in from the screen door to play Portage or Pretender. 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This is a new morning show game. 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Every 2 weeks, we're going to be playing this game, and you could win a $25 gift card from the screen door.
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1: A few showers this morning. There is a risk of a thunderstorm this afternoon. The high today, 18 degrees. Good morning. I'm Corey Canute. Heavy rainfall continues to cause flooding concerns across Manitoba, with some communities receiving record-breaking amounts of rain. Provincial officials say areas near Stonewall received about 255 millimeters of rain, while Petersfield saw roughly 230 millimeters and Woodlands more than 120 millimeters. Flood warnings remain in effect for Stonewall, Woodlands, Inwood, Petersfield, and Selkirk. The province says additional rain is expected through Friday, with eastern and northeastern Manitoba facing the greatest risk of further flooding. Residents are being urged to avoid flooded roads and stay clear of fast-moving waterways. Manitoba Hydro says about 17,000 customers were restored yesterday after Tuesday storm that caused widespread outages across southern Manitoba. Crews continue working this morning, where some outages remain due to damaged lines and fallen trees. Most customers in Westman and the Parkland regions regained power over

0: rainfall and flooding from Tuesday night's storm continues to create problems for farmers in parts of the RM of Portage. Ward 1 Councillor and Deputy Reeve Garth Asham toured some of the hardest hit areas by air yesterday and says the extent of the damage is difficult to understand from the ground.
1: Just a devastating impact of this storm, and I mean, you can believe it from pictures on social media, but until you see it from the air like we did, it's a pretty impactful situation.
0: Asham says communities including Meadows, St. Eustache, and areas north of Oakville saw significant water accumulation, with some producers now facing a very challenging growing season. MPI is preparing for a surge in storm-related claims after Tuesday night's severe weather. More than 8,000 claims have already been reported, with hail, flood, and wind damage making up the majority. MPI says customers with vehicles that are not drivable should call its contact center directly, while those with vehicles that can still be safely driven are encouraged to submit claims online. The Crown Corporation says claim numbers remain preliminary and are expected to increase significantly in the weeks ahead. A longtime member of the Portage Fire Department has officially retired after more than three decades of service. Colleagues gather to recognize Todd McKinnon's contributions to the department and the community, marking the end of a career that spanned multiple roles in emergency services. Captain Corey Jowett reflects on McKinnon's impact.
2: For me, it's he's been just part of this department since I started. So seeing him go now is going to leave a big void for what I picture the Portage Fire Department being. We wish him all the best. He put in 30 plus years here. He also worked with Gladstone Fire Department prior to moving to Portage and joining the department here. He was also, when I was on the union executive, he was my go-to guy.
0: Jowett says McKinnon was often the person firefighters turned to for advice, experience, and perspective. And Portage La Prairie's Austin Jenner is bringing home a silver medal from the Canadian National Judo Championships in Calgary. The 14-year-old competed for Manitoba in the U16 girls under 70 kilogram division and earned the best result of her young career. Jenner says staying calm helped her win her second match.
3: The girl was really fast with her grips, and instead of panicking, I was like, okay, I gotta stay calm and I gotta get my grips too and throw her.
0: Jenner went on to win that match by pinning her opponent. She says taking home a silver medal at her first national championship was a major highlight. In sports, the Stanley Cup Finals resume tonight with the Vegas Golden Knights visiting the Carolina Hurricanes. The series is tied at 2. Puck drop is at 7. In football, the Bombers host the Ticats. In baseball, the Toronto Blue Jays fell 7-4 to the Philadelphia Phillies. In the Santa Clara Baseball League, the Portage Padres and Plumas Pirates played to a 1-1 tie. And the FIFA World Cup kicks off today with Mexico taking on South Africa and Korea Republic facing Czechia. Canada takes on Bosnia tomorrow. That's their first game. Kickoff is at 2 o'clock. Access local news anytime and anywhere. 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
0: Expect a mainly cloudy day with a few showers developing this morning and a risk of thunderstorms this afternoon. Winds will shift to the northwest and strengthen to 40 kilometers an hour, gusting up to 60. The high reaches 18. Tonight stays mainly cloudy with a 60% chance of showers and a risk of evening thunderstorms with a low of 10. Tomorrow brings a mix of sun and cloud, windy conditions, and a high of 18. Looking ahead, showers possible for Saturday before sunshine returns Sunday and temperatures climb into the mid-20s by Monday. Taking a look at temperatures across the region, mostly cloudy and 13 degrees in Brandon. In Winnipeg, it's mostly cloudy, a bit warmer. It's 15 right now in Portage. Some late rain falling, 14 degrees. Wind is out of the west northwest, gusting to 33. The relative humidity 96%. Sun or storm, you can find the area's official forecast on the free Portage Online app. I'm Corey Canute.
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That's Tail Like This Town on Country 93. Good morning, everybody. I'm Chris Kitchen, taking you through the second half of your Thursday morning. Hoping things are going well for you. It's garbage day three today. 3A has the recycling. Not too late to get your bins out on the curb. School day five today. And the school division just wants to remind you that all day, every day, attendance matters, even this time of year. Please ensure that your student arrives at school on time each and every day.

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3: Expect a mainly cloudy day with a few showers developing this morning and a risk of thunderstorms this afternoon. Winds will shift to the northwest and strengthen to 40 kilometers an hour, gusting up to 60. The high reaches 18. Tonight stays mainly cloudy with a 60% chance of showers and a risk of evening thunderstorms with a low of 10. Tomorrow brings a mix of sun and cloud, windy conditions, and a high of 18. Looking ahead, showers possible for Saturday before sunshine returns Sunday and temperatures climb into the mid-20s by Monday. Taking a look at temperatures across the region, mostly cloudy and 13 degrees in Brandon. In Winnipeg, it's mostly cloudy, a bit warmer. It's 15 right now in Portage. Some late rain falling, 14 degrees. Wind is out of the west, northwest, gusting to 33. The relative humidity, 96%. Sun or storm, you can find the area's official forecast on the free Portage Online app. I'm Corey Canute.
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the James Barker Band on the water right here on Country 93. Chris Kitchen here with you this Thursday morning. Last night in Major League Baseball action, Toronto lost their game to the Phillies 7-4. In Stanley Cup Finals, Game 5 happens tonight. And as we do things here on Country 93, the Portage Online Cup is on the block for the big winner. And of course, the Boston Pizza Hurricanes, they're going to be going up against the Belks Financial Golden Knights. Their series is tied at 2-2. Puck drops at 7. You can still predict the winner and get yourself in for that grand prize at PortageOnline.com. Click on the Portage Online Cup. Last night, the Portage Padres tied their game with Plumas and at 1 run apiece. And tonight, the Winnipeg Blue Bombers taking on the Hamilton Tiger Cats. That is the season home opener for the boys in blue. The game starts at 7:30.

Greg and Patrick and Safe Place to Break here on Country 93. I'm Chris Kitchen with you. It's the 9 o'clock hour. And after the past couple of days of things dealing with weather and damage and all the stuff that we have to take care of, some of us want to turn towards happier thoughts, like a summer getaway, like going somewhere warm and dry. Well, the ultimate summer road trip is back. There's a brand new prize package involved and is brought to you by Mr. Lube and Tires. You could win 4 tickets to see Alanis Morissette at the Calgary Stampede on July the 11th. That includes a one-night stay at the Carriage House Hotel. Ooh la la. A road trip ready tune up from Mr. Lube and Tires and

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2: Expect a mainly cloudy day with a few showers developing this morning and a risk of thunderstorms this afternoon. Winds will shift to the northwest and strengthen to 40 kilometers an hour, gusting up to 60. The high reaches 18. Tonight stays mainly cloudy with a 60% chance of showers and a risk of evening thunderstorms with a low of 10. Tomorrow brings a mix of sun and cloud, windy conditions, and a high of 18. Looking ahead, showers possible for Saturday before sunshine returns Sunday and temperatures climb into the mid-20s by Monday. Around the region, it's mostly cloudy and 14 degrees in Brandon. Some light rain in Winnipeg at 15. Right now in Portage, under cloudy skies, it's 15 degrees. The wind is out of the northwest, gusting to 44. The relative humidity, 84%. 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

0: Jones and the Last Time on Country 93. Well, folks, if anybody's listening out in Neepawa area, great lunch for you today. Put away the lunch that you brought, put away the sandwiches, even the protein milkshake, and head over to the fundraising barbecue happening at the Stride Credit Union in Neepawa. It's today from 11:30 to 1 at their Hamilton Street branch. 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It's good food, a great cause, and of course, always a chance to support your community. That's today at Stride Credit Union in Neepawa from 11:30 to 1.
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1: We could see some more rain this morning. There is a risk of a thunderstorm this afternoon. The high 18 degrees. Good morning. I'm Corey Canute. Heavy rainfall continues to create flooding concerns across Manitoba, with provincial officials warning that more rain could worsen conditions in some areas. The Hydrologic Forecast Center says parts of western, southwestern, Inner Lake, and eastern Manitoba have received exceptional amounts of rain over the past several days. Rainfall totals include about 255 millimeters near Stonewall, 230 millimeters near Petersfield, and 121 millimeters near Woodlands. Flood warnings remain in effect for Stonewall, Woodlands, Inwood, Petersfield, and Selkirk, as well as several rivers, including the Assiniboine, Shell, Roaring, and Swan Rivers. Overland flood warnings and watches also remain in place across parts of western, southern, eastern, and Inner Lake Manitoba. While additional rain is expected today and tomorrow, forecasters say eastern and northeastern Manitoba could see the most significant impacts. Residents are being urged to avoid flooded roadways, stay away from fast-moving water, and monitor conditions closely. Manitoba Hydro says about 17,000 customers were restored yesterday after Tuesday's storm that caused widespread outages across southern Manitoba. Crews continue working this morning, where some outages remain due to damaged lines and fallen trees. Most customers in Westman and the Parkland regions regained power overnight. Manitoba Hydro says restoration continues across the system, with most remaining outages expected to be resolved by the end of the day today, weather permitting. An aerial tour of flood-stricken areas east of Portage is giving municipal leaders a closer look at the aftermath of yesterday's severe storm. RM of Portage Deputy Reeve Garth Asham says the damage is some of the worst he has seen.
2: This is pretty devastating for the ag producers over that area, and it's late to get a crop in now. By the time this all dries out, it's even going to be later. So the chances of getting in a good productive crop, unless we have a real nice fall, and who knows. But it's not looking very good for our producers.
1: Asham says some areas received far more rain than others, with reports of up to 9.5 inches of rain in parts of the region. He says the storm has left many fields, gardens, and roads underwater. And MPI has been seeing its share of claims come in following the storm. With more on that, here's Angela Peacock.
3: Manitoba Public Insurance says more than 8,000 claims have already been filed for hail, flood, and wind damage, and that number is expected to climb in the coming weeks. MPI says the total could surpass the damage caused by the major hailstorm of 2023. MPI is encouraging customers with drivable vehicles to file claims online, while those with severe damage should contact its call center directly.
1: Thanks, Angela. The Portage Fire Department is saying farewell to one of its most recognizable members. Todd McKinnon's official final day on staff was marked with a gathering of current and former firefighters celebrating a career that lasted more than 30 years. Fire Department Captain Corey Jowett describes what made McKinnon such an important part of the organization.
4: He also worked with Gladstone Fire Department prior to moving to Portage and joining another department here. He was also, when I was on the union executive, he was my go-to guy. So anytime there was something, you could always bounce ideas off of him. He was one of more of the sounding board for the department and one of the go-to guys that if there was ever a question or you needed an answer, Todd was the guy to go see.
1: Jowett says McKinnon's last shift included responding to a fire, a fitting way to close out a career dedicated to public service. And a national silver medal is coming back to Portage after a strong showing by young judoka Austin Jenner, who won the medal in Calgary. The 14-year-old represented Manitoba at her first national championships and finished second in the U16 girls under 70 kilogram category. Jenner describes what goes through her mind before a match.
5: When you're waiting for your fight, you have to watch the other kids.

0: that go before you fight, and you're like, what do I do? Like, you gotta think over your strategy, yeah, and like the throws you want to do and like the pins and stuff like that. And then when you get on the mat, everything else goes away and it's just you and your opponent.
1: Jenner says she has been involved in judo since she was 6 years old. She credits her family, especially her brother Tristan, for helping her reach the national stage, and says she looks forward to future competition. In sports, the Stanley Cup Finals resume tonight with the Vegas Golden Knights visiting the Carolina Hurricanes. The series is tied at 2. Puck drop is at 7. The Bombers play their home opener tonight, hosting Hamilton, kickoff at 7:30. Over to baseball, the Portage Padres and Plumas Pirates tied at 1 apiece last night. In the majors, the Blue Jays fell 7-4 to the Philadelphia Phillies, and the FIFA World Cup kicks off today. Mexico takes on South Africa, while the Korea Republic takes on Czechia. Canada plays its first game tomorrow afternoon at 2 against Bosnia. Stream us anytime from anywhere for your complete local news experience. 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
1: Expect a mainly cloudy day with a few showers developing this morning and a risk of thunderstorms this afternoon. Winds will shift to the northwest and strengthen to 40 kilometers an hour, gusting up to 60. The high reaches 18. Tonight stays mainly cloudy with a 60% chance of showers and a risk of evening thunderstorms with a low of 10. Tomorrow brings a mix of sun and cloud, windy conditions, and a high of 18. Looking ahead, showers possible for Saturday before sunshine returns Sunday and temperatures climb into the mid-20s by Monday. Around the region, it's mostly cloudy and 14 degrees in Brandon. Some light rain in Winnipeg at 15. Right now in Portage, under cloudy skies, it's 15 degrees. The wind is out of the northwest, gusting to 44. The relative humidity, 84%. 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

Evan Burrison, South Side of Sober on Country 93. It's the 10 o'clock hour. I'm Chris Kitchen here with you. You got plans for this weekend? Well, why not point your car north and spend a day in Lundar? A big hello to all of our listeners out there in Lundar and across the Interlake. The Lundar Fair is back, continuing a community tradition that dates all the way back, get this, to 1927. It's a weekend filled with midway rides, live entertainment, great food, exhibits, and all the sights and sounds that make a country fair a Manitoba summer favorite.

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9: Expect a mainly cloudy day with a few showers developing this morning and a risk of thunderstorms this afternoon. Winds will shift to the northwest and strengthen to 40 kilometers an hour, gusting up to 60. The high reaches 18. Tonight stays mainly cloudy with a 60% chance of showers and a risk of evening thunderstorms with a low of 10. Tomorrow brings a mix of sun and cloud, windy conditions, and a high of 18. Looking ahead, showers possible for Saturday before sunshine returns Sunday and temperatures climb into the mid-20s by Monday. Around the region, it's mostly cloudy and 16 degrees in Brandon. Some light drizzle in the Winnipeg area. It's 15 degrees. Right now in Portage, mostly cloudy. It's 16. Wind is out of the west, northwest, gusting to around 44 with the relative humidity at 76%. Sun or storm, you can find the area's official forecast on the free Portage Online app. I'm Corey Canute.

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10: Expect a mainly cloudy day with a few showers developing this morning and a risk of thunderstorms this afternoon. Winds will shift to the northwest and strengthen to 40 kilometers an hour, gusting up to 60. The high reaches 18. Tonight stays mainly cloudy with a 60% chance of showers and a risk of evening thunderstorms with a low of 10. Tomorrow brings a mix of sun and cloud, windy conditions, and a high of 18. Looking ahead, showers possible for Saturday before sunshine returns Sunday and temperatures climb into the mid-20s by Monday. Around the region, it's mostly cloudy and 16 degrees in Brandon. Some light drizzle in the Winnipeg area. It's 15.

0: 15 degrees. Right now in Portage, mostly cloudy. It's 16. Wind is out of the west, northwest, gusting to around 44 with the relative humidity at 76%. Sun or storm, you can find the area's official forecast on the free Portage Online app. I'm Corey Canute.
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0: High Valley and small town something here on Country 93. I'm Chris Kitchen. It's the 10 o'clock hour. Yeah, no, summer has officially arrived when the midway lights start glowing all over. Well, the Red River Exhibition is back June 12th through 21st, bringing rides, mini units, live entertainment, agriculture displays, concerts, and enough midway food to completely ignore any healthy eating plans you might have had. Our own Brittany Boschman is going to be heading out there on Saturday to go live on location. If you catch her, say hey for me.
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2: A few showers this morning. There is a risk of a thunderstorm this afternoon. The high today, 18 degrees. Good morning. I'm Corey Canute. Heavy rainfall continues to cause flooding concerns across Manitoba, with some communities receiving record-breaking amounts of rain. Provincial officials say areas near Stonewall received about 255 millimeters of rain, while Petersfield saw roughly 230 millimeters and Woodlands more than 120 millimeters. Flood warnings remain in effect for Stonewall, Woodlands, Inwood, Petersfield, and Selkirk. The province says additional rain is expected through Friday, with eastern and northeastern Manitoba facing the greatest risk of further flooding. Residents are being urged to avoid flooded roads and stay clear of fast-moving waterways. Manitoba Hydro says about 17,000 customers were restored yesterday after Tuesday storm that caused widespread outages across southern Manitoba. Crews continue working this morning, where some outages remain due to damaged lines and fallen trees. Most customers in Westman and the Parkland regions regained power overnight. Manitoba Hydro says restoration continues across the system, with most remaining outages expected to be resolved by the end of the day today, weather permitting. And the heavy rainfall and flooding from Tuesday night's storm continues to create problems for farmers in parts of the RM of Portage. Ward 1 Councillor and Deputy Reeve Garth Asham toured some of the hardest hit areas by air yesterday and says the extent of the damage is difficult to understand from the ground.
3: Just a devastating impact of this storm, and I mean, you can believe it from pictures on social media, but until you see it from the air like we did, it's a pretty impactful situation.
2: Asham says communities including Meadows, St. Eustache, and areas north of Oakville saw significant water accumulation, with some producers now facing a very challenging growing season. MPI is preparing for a surge in storm-related claims after Tuesday night's severe weather. More than 8,000 claims have already been reported, with hail, flood, and wind damage making up the majority. MPI says customers with vehicles that are not drivable should call its contact center directly, while those with vehicles that can still be safely driven are encouraged to submit claims online. The Crown Corporation says claim numbers remain preliminary and are expected to increase significantly in the weeks ahead. A longtime member of the Portage Fire Department has officially retired after more than three decades of service. Colleagues gather to recognize Todd McKinnon's contributions to the department and the community, marking the end of a career that spanned multiple roles in emergency services. Captain Corey Jowett reflects on McKinnon's impact.
4: For me, he's been just part of this department since I started. So seeing him go now is going to leave a big void for what I picture the Portage Fire Department being. We wish him all the best. He put in 30 plus years here. He also worked with Gladstone Fire Department prior to moving to Portage and joining the department here. He was also, when I was on the union executive, he was my go-to guy.
2: Jowett says McKinnon was often the person firefighters turned to for advice, experience, and perspective. And Portage La Prairie's Austin Jenner is bringing home a silver medal from the Canadian National Judo Championships in Calgary. The 14-year-old competed for Manitoba in the U16 girls under 70 kilogram division and earned the best result of her young career.

0: Jenner says staying calm helped her win her second match.
1: The girl was really fast with her grips, and instead of panicking, I was like, okay, I gotta stay calm and I gotta get my grips too and throw her.
0: Jenner went on to win that match by pinning her opponent. She says taking home a silver medal at her first national championship was a major highlight. In sports, the Stanley Cup Finals resume tonight with the Vegas Golden Knights visiting the Carolina Hurricanes. The series is tied at 2. Puck drop is at 7. In football, the Bombers host the Ticats. In baseball, the Toronto Blue Jays fell 7-4 to the Philadelphia Phillies. In the Santa Clara Baseball League, the Portage Padres and Plumas Pirates played to a 1-1 tie. And the FIFA World Cup kicks off today with Mexico taking on South Africa and Korea Republic facing Czechia. Canada takes on Bosnia tomorrow. That's their first game. Kickoff is at 2 o'clock. 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

0: showers developing this morning and a risk of thunderstorms this afternoon. Winds will shift to the northwest and strengthen to 40 kilometers an hour, gusting up to 60. The high reaches 18. Tonight stays mainly cloudy with a 60% chance of showers and a risk of evening thunderstorms with a low of 10. Tomorrow brings a mix of sun and cloud, windy conditions, and a high of 18. Looking ahead, showers possible for Saturday before sunshine returns Sunday and temperatures climb into the mid-20s by Monday. Around the region, it's mostly cloudy and 16 degrees in Brandon. Some light drizzle in the Winnipeg area. It's 15 degrees. Right now in Portage, mostly cloudy. It's 16. Wind is out of the west, northwest, gusting to around 44 with the relative humidity at 76%. Sun or storm, you can find the area's official forecast on the free Portage Online app. I'm Corey Canute.
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That was the Recklaws and Hometown Heroes on Country 93. Good morning, everybody. I'm Chris Kitchen here with you this Thursday morning, and we are looking at some rainy weather this morning. We could see a chance of a thunderstorm this afternoon. The sky is heavy with clouds. We've got reports of rain in the area, so maybe it's a day for your umbrella. And if you need something indoors to do with your teens, or your maybe more appropriately, your tweens, there are two things to take part of. The Portage Library Regional Library is hosting the Tween Craft Night. Everybody can build their boba tea keychain. Now, two times this is happening. It's happening tonight from 5 till 6, or next Wednesday from 6 to 7. It's open to ages 10 to 16. Space is limited, so if you want to get your tween in there tonight to do something instead of sitting in front of the TV, or because they can't go outside, right? So registration is required. Give the Portage Regional Library a call and see what space is available. That's tonight, going on from 5 to 6.

tailgate party in your ears. But now I really need a beer with my friends, drinking beer, talking God. Talking amen. Amen. 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
3: Expect a mainly cloudy day with a few showers developing this morning and a risk of thunderstorms this afternoon. Winds will shift to the northwest and strengthen to 40 kilometers an hour, gusting up to 60. The high reaches 18. Tonight stays mainly cloudy with a 60% chance of showers and a risk of evening thunderstorms with a low of 10. Tomorrow brings a mix of sun and cloud, windy conditions, and a high of 18. Looking ahead, showers possible for Saturday before sunshine returns Sunday and temperatures climb into the mid-20s by Monday. Around the region, mostly cloudy in Brandon. It's currently 17 degrees. Some light drizzle in Winnipeg at 15. Right now in Portage, mostly cloudy, 16 degrees. Wind out of the west-northwest, gusting to 33. The relative humidity, 74%. 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

James Barker Band, I'm Just Saying, right here on Country 93. Good morning, everybody. It's the 11 o'clock hour. If you're out in Neepawa, don't forget that the Neepawa Stride Credit Union, Neepawa, has started their fundraising barbecue for the Neepawa Men's Shed. Head over to their location and grab yourself a hot dog or a hamburger. All proceeds going to that great cause. But if you're here in Portage, well, and you might want to spend some time planning your Saturday morning. That's right. I'm already thinking about that. Well, garage sale season is arrived, and the one place you need to go for your Saturday treasure hunt is Garage Sale Junkie on PortageOnline.com.

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7: Expect a mainly cloudy day with a few showers developing this morning and a risk of thunderstorms this afternoon. Winds will shift to the northwest and strengthen to 40 kilometers an hour, gusting up to 60. The high reaches 18. Tonight stays mainly cloudy with a 60% chance of showers and a risk of evening thunderstorms with a low of 10. Tomorrow brings a mix of sun and cloud, windy conditions, and a high of 18. Looking ahead, showers possible for Saturday before sunshine returns Sunday and temperatures climb into the mid-20s by Monday. Around the region, mostly cloudy in Brandon. It's currently 17 degrees. Some light drizzle in Winnipeg at 15. Right now in Portage, mostly cloudy, 16 degrees. Wind out of the west-northwest, gusting to 33. The relative humidity, 74%. 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

0: Nate Holler with Backfire on Country 93. I'm Chris Kitchen with you this Thursday morning. Looking for your lunch tomorrow? Well, don't pack anything tonight because the Portage Service for Seniors is hosting the World Elder Abuse Awareness Day. And they're having a go-to lunch fundraiser and raffle. That's tomorrow from 11 till 1:30 on the west side of the Herman Pryors for just $10. You get your choice of a roasted turkey or egg salad sandwich, dessert, drink, and chips. You can't get anything better than that for $10. There's also a raffle prizes and a 50-50 draw. Pre-order through the Portage Service for Seniors and join a great cause.
1: Some areas of the prairies are waterlogged after days of rainfall, heavy rain, and hail. In Manitoba, heavy rain and flooding has caused serious damage to highways, bridges, and more, leading to abandoned cars and basement flooding. Some parts of southeast Saskatchewan also received a lot of rain over the last few days. The main concentration appears to be in the southeast corner of the province. Trevor Douglas farms 15 kilometers northwest of Weyburn. He noted he received about an inch to an inch and a half of rain over the 4 days. However, Douglas knows of a producer from Kisby, about an hour east of Weyburn, that received back-to-back days of 5 inches of rain.
2: At this time of year, your crop's not very tall and it's not taking very much

0: 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So, yeah, this isn't a good time to get kind of that kind of rain.
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2: A few showers today and we've got a high of 18. Good afternoon, I'm Mike Bloom. Portage of Prairie RCMP are continuing to search for a suspect after a firearm incident at Canad Inns yesterday afternoon. Reporter Corey Canute has more.
3: Police say a man allegedly pointed a handgun at a teenage boy during an argument outside the hotel located along Saskatchewan Avenue West. Officers responded just before 3 o'clock yesterday.

0: and to hold insecure was put in place at both the hotel and at West Park School as a precaution. After executing a search warrant on a hotel room, RCMP seized a handgun, ammunition, cocaine, and drug paraphernalia. The suspect was not located, and the investigation remains ongoing. For Portage Online News, I'm Corey Canute.
1: Floodwaters continue to cause major problems for residents in Stony Mountain following a record rainfall event that left homes, roads, and properties underwater. Tony Hess says his property was surrounded by water overnight as rainfall accumulated faster than the area could drain. Standing outside his flooded home, he described the extent of the water that entered his property.
2: You know, whatever, we had 10 inches of rain or something last night. It was a little unreal. And it came down so fast, too, like it's just over a few hours. And I've never seen a lake like this before. This is unreal. If the water's backed up, it's in my basement, it's a couple feet deep in my basement. It's what you're going to do. It's 10, you know, when you get 10 inches of rain like that fast. I know last weekend there was like 6 inches in Minnetonka, so I've taken 6 inches of rain. 10's a little extreme. And the water's come down quite a bit. It used to be all the way up to my garage and it was halfway up my windows. It was coming through my windows.
1: Hess says he continued pumping water out of his home and assessing the damage left behind. Many residents across the arm of Rockwood and surrounding communities are now facing cleanup efforts following one of the most intense rainfall events the area has seen in recent memory. Check out the photos and video at Portage Online. Students and staff at La Vérendrye School are counting down the final days of the school year while preparing for a busy schedule of year-end activities. Principal Al Patterson says it's been a successful first year leading the school, with students staying engaged right to the finish line. Grade 8 students are also preparing for a major transition as they get ready to head to high school this fall. Patterson says the school has planned several opportunities to help students celebrate.
3: The year has flown by. It's my first year as principal at La

0: Among the upcoming events are a visit to Southport Aerospace Center, a grade 8 farewell at Splash Island, and the return of graduating grade 12 students who will visit the school in their caps and gowns. Many people across southern Manitoba received multiple emergency weather alerts on their cell phones during Tuesday night's severe storms. Environment Canada says some alert-ready warnings may have been resent several times as a complex weather system moved through the region. Cecilia Parsons says an investigation is now underway to determine what caused the issue and how to reduce over-alerting in the future. Two tornadoes near St. Anne and Dufrost have been confirmed by the Northern Tornadoes Project following Tuesday's severe storms in southern Manitoba. The organization says confirmation was based on analysis of visual evidence and that detailed damage surveys are still underway. Further investigation is expected into numerous other reports of tornadoes and wind damage from June 7th to 9th weather outbreak across Manitoba and Saskatchewan. Stay informed and entertained on the go. 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
0: Today, showers with the risk of a thunderstorm. Northwest wind gusting as high as 60 and giving us a high of 18. Tonight is mainly cloudy. Good chance of showers with the risk of a thunderstorm this evening. Low of 10. Tomorrow, a mix of sun and cloud. The wind will turn west, gusting up toward 50 in the morning. We'll have a high of 18. Tomorrow night is cloudy, small chance of showers, low of 8. Saturday is cloudy with a greater chance of showers and a high of 15. And Saturday night is clear with a low of 7. Around the region, Brannan's mostly cloudy and 17. Winnipeg, light drizzle, 15. Here in Portage la Prairie, it's mostly cloudy. Relative humidity, 74%. Temperature is 16. 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

Tyler, Jill Miller, Under the Influence. Good afternoon. Happy Thursday. I'm Sharon Church. Luke Combs coming up, but first, here's Alan Jackson, Mercury Blues.

0: home sleepless in a hotel room. I'm Sharon Church. Before I had kids, I totally thought I was going to be on top of everything. I'll be the mom who brings the snacks for the end of the year class party. I'll chaperone the field trips. I'll know when all the spirit days are and get those kids dressed to the nines. Well, this morning, my 8-year-old said, "I think today is the spray park, but I'm not sure." What? What app was that note set on? I don't know. Just wear your bathing suit to school just in case.
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8: Today's showers with the risk of a thunderstorm. Northwest wind gusting as high as 60 and giving us a high of 18. Tonight is mainly cloudy. Good chance of showers with the risk of a thunderstorm this evening. Low of 10. Tomorrow, a mix of sun and cloud. The wind will turn west, gusting up toward 50 in the morning. We'll have a high of 18. Tomorrow night is cloudy. Small

Dallas Smith, Fixer Upper. I'm Sharon Church. 90s kids got a Full House reboot, a Roseanne reboot. What about Home Improvement? Is that ever coming? We'll chat more in two songs, but first, here's Tay Bay.

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You smell smoke? Country 93.

0: Sounds like the radio. I'm Sharon Church. Which 90s family sitcom was most like your family? For me, I would definitely say Home Improvement. Which is why it would be so cool to get a reboot of the show. Tim Allen, he's doing his darndest to make it happen, but it's just not getting any traction. Ongoing personality conflicts among former cast members is being cited as a key obstacle. Mostly between the boys, Taryn Noah Smith and Jonathan Taylor Thomas have both quit acting, and Zachary Ty Bryan is serving a 16-month jail sentence. So that'll make things pretty tough to get going. Plus, the actor who played Wilson has passed away. Yeah, I don't think this reboot is getting off the ground.
1: We know you're busy. You've got work.

0: 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We get it. 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
8: Portage Online weather. Today, showers with the risk of a thunderstorm. Northwest wind gusting as high as 60 and giving us a high of 18. Tonight is mainly cloudy. Good chance of showers with the risk of a thunderstorm this evening. Low of 10. Tomorrow, a mix of sun and cloud. The wind will turn west, gusting up toward 50 in the morning. We'll have a high of 18. Tomorrow night is cloudy. Small chance of showers. Low of 8. Saturday is cloudy with a greater chance of showers and a high of 15. And Saturday night is clear with a low of 7. Stay informed with vital alerts and local weather. 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

0: without a prayer. 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
1: A few showers today, and we've got a high of 18. Good afternoon, I'm Mike Bloom. Portage of Prairie RCMP are continuing to search for a suspect after a firearm incident at Can-Add-Ins yesterday afternoon. Reporter Corey Canute has more.
2: Police say a man allegedly pointed a handgun at a teenage boy during an argument outside the hotel located along Saskatchewan Avenue West. Officers responded just before 3 o'clock yesterday, and a hold and secure was put in place at both the hotel and at West Park School as a precaution. After executing a search warrant on a hotel room, RCMP seized a handgun, ammunition, cocaine, and drug paraphernalia. The suspect was not located, and the investigation remains ongoing. For Portage Online News, I'm Corey Canute.
1: Floodwaters continue to cause major problems for residents in Stony Mountain following a record rainfall event that left homes, roads, and properties underwater. Tony Hess says his property was surrounded by water overnight as rainfall accumulated faster than the area could drain. Standing outside his flooded home, he described the extent of the water that entered his property.
3: You know, whatever, we had 10 inches of rain or something last night. It was a little unreal. And it came down so fast, too, like it's just over a few hours. And I've never seen a lake like this before. This is unreal. If the water's backed up, it's in my basement. It's a couple feet deep in my basement. It's what you're going to do. It's 10, you know, when you get 10 inches of rain like that fast. I know last weekend there was like 6 inches in Minnetonka. So I've taken 6 inches of rain. 10's a little extreme. And the water's come down quite a bit. It used to be all the way up to my garage and it was halfway up my windows. It was coming through my windows.
1: Hess says he continued pumping water out of his home and assessing the damage left behind. Many residents across the arm of Rockwood and surrounding communities are now facing cleanup efforts following one of the most intense rainfall events the area has seen in recent memory. Check out the photos and video at Portage Online. Students and staff at Lavrandre School are counting down the final days of the school year while preparing for a busy schedule of year-end activities. Principal Al Patterson says it's been a successful first year leading the school, with students staying engaged right to the finish line. Grade 8 students are also preparing for a major transition as they get ready to head to high school this fall. Patterson says the school has planned several opportunities to help students celebrate.
4: The year has flown by. It's my first year as principal at Lavrandre School, so things were busy, but it was very exciting and very pleased with how the year went. But really looking forward to continuing to grow as a leader.
1: Among the upcoming events are a visit to Southport Aerospace Center, a grade 8 farewell at Splash Island, and the return of graduating grade 12 students who will visit the school in their caps and gowns. Many people across southern Manitoba received multiple emergency weather alerts on their cell phones during Tuesday night's severe storms. Environment Canada says some alert-ready warnings may have been resent several times as a complex weather system moved through the region. Cecilia Parsons says an investigation is now underway to determine what caused the issue and how to reduce over-alerting in the future. Two tornadoes near St. Anne and Dufrost have been confirmed by the Northern Tornadoes Project following Tuesday's severe storms in southern Manitoba. The organization says confirmation was based on analysis of visual evidence and that detailed damage surveys are still underway. Further investigation is expected into numerous other reports of tornadoes and wind damage from June 7th to 9th weather outbreak across Manitoba and Saskatchewan. Stay informed and entertained on the go. Download the Portage Online app.
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1: Today's showers with the risk of a thunderstorm. Northwest wind gusting as high as 60 and giving us a high of 18. Tonight is mainly cloudy. Good chance of showers. The risk of a thunderstorm this evening. Low of 10. Tomorrow, a mix of sun and cloud. The wind will turn west.

0: gusting up toward 50 in the morning. We'll have a high of 18. Tomorrow night is cloudy, small chance of showers, low of 8. Saturday is cloudy with a greater chance of showers and a high of 15. And Saturday night is clear with a low of 7. Around the region, Brandon is mostly cloudy, 18. Winnipeg, light drizzle and 15. Here in Portage la Prairie, it's mostly cloudy. Relative humidity 65%. And the temperature is 18 with a wind from the west blowing up toward 31. Sun or storm, find the area's official forecast through the Portage Online app. I'm Mike Bloom.
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1: Today, showers with the risk of a thunderstorm, northwest wind gusting as high as 60 and giving us a high of 18. Tonight is mainly cloudy, good chance of showers, the risk of a thunderstorm this evening, low of 10. Tomorrow, a mix of sun and cloud. The wind will turn west, gusting up toward 50 in the morning. We'll have a high of 18. Tomorrow night is cloudy, small chance of showers, low of 8. Saturday is cloudy with a greater chance of showers and a high of 15. And Saturday night is clear with a low of 7. Stay informed with vital alerts and local weather. Download the Portage Online app. I'm Mike Bloom.
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iValley, grew up on that. I'm Sharon Church. I've got your sorta sports report coming up on the other side of 1:30, just after Alabama. But first, here's Tim McGraw.

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8: Portage Online weather. Today's showers with the risk of a thunderstorm. Northwest wind gusting as high as 60 and giving us a high of 18. Tonight is mainly cloudy. Good chance of showers with the risk of a thunderstorm this evening. Low of 10. Tomorrow, a mix of sun and cloud. The wind will turn west, gusting up toward 50 in the morning. We'll have a high of 18. Tomorrow night is cloudy. Small chance of showers. Low of 8. Saturday is cloudy with a greater chance of showers and a high of 15. And Saturday night is clear with a low of 7. Stay informed with vital alerts and local weather. 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

Mountain Music. I'm Sharon Church, and it's now time for your Sorta Sports Report. Good news, bad news for the Toronto Blue Jays. What do you want first? Let's do good news. Max Scherzer made Major League Baseball history by becoming just the 11th pitcher to reach 3,500 career strikeouts. Bad news, Jays lost to the Phillies 7-4 last night. More good news, though, they're off today, so they can't lose. Let's move on to hockey. The Stanley Cup Finals are down to the best of three, right? Because Vegas and Carolina are tied at 2 each.

0: Game 5 is tonight. No Canadian teams to cheer for. So how about cheering for the team with the most Canadians on the roster? Maybe, right? Carolina has 10. Vegas has 16 Canadian-born players. Game 6 will be Sunday, and if it goes to Game 7, hockey will wrap up next Wednesday.
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1: 60% chance of showers today, and we have a high of 10. Good afternoon, I'm Mike Bloom. Portage of Prairie RCMP are continuing to search for a suspect after a firearm incident at Canada Inns yesterday afternoon. Reporter Corey Canute has more.
2: Police say a man allegedly pointed a handgun at a teenage boy during an argument outside the hotel located along Saskatchewan Avenue West. Officers responded just before 3 o'clock yesterday, and a hold and secure was put in place at both the hotel and at West Park School as a precaution. After executing a search warrant on a hotel room, RCMP seized a handgun, ammunition, cocaine, and drug paraphernalia. The suspect was not located, and the investigation remains ongoing. For Portage Online News, I'm Corey Canute.
1: A Stony Mountain homeowner says a power outage during the height of this week's storm allowed floodwaters to quickly overwhelm his basement, leaving him with extensive damage and a major cleanup effort. Jerry Vandy says he had multiple pumps running throughout the evening but lost his ability to control the rising water when the electricity failed around midnight. After power was restored several hours later, he discovered just how much damage had occurred. He describes what he found.
3: Estimated time was 4 in the morning that it was going to come back on, so no pumps running. When the power was restored at 4 a.m. this morning, I walked down and I was mortified. I had about 3 feet of water in my basement. I got 6 risers going down into the basement. The water was up 3 risers on the stairs already. A couple of big Chesterfields down there. The water was up to the seating area on the Chesterfields. I got pictures.
1: Vandy says a third pump was brought in the following morning as the family worked to remove water from the home. He says many residents across the community are now dealing with the aftermath of the flood as they begin the long process of cleanup and recovery. The school year is winding down at La Vérendrye School, but there's still plenty happening before students head off for summer vacation. Principal Al Patterson says staff are focused on celebrating student achievements while helping grade 8 students prepare for their move to high school. Upcoming events include a lacrosse showcase, tabloid day activities, and special celebrations for students moving on to the next stage of their education. Patterson says families should take time to recognize how much students have accomplished this year.
4: Just hope that everybody has a great break. At the end of the year, we want families to be out and celebrating all the accomplishments that the students had this year. We know that's been exciting. They've done a lot of work, and they're going to continue to grow.
1: He's also encouraging students to keep reading, stay active, and practice literacy and numeracy skills throughout the summer. Many people across southern Manitoba received multiple emergency weather alerts on their cell phones earlier this week. With the story, here's reporter Judy Peters.
5: After Tuesday's tornado warnings and severe weather across southern Manitoba, officials are looking into reports of duplicate emergency alerts. Some residents reported receiving the same alert ready notifications multiple times on Tuesday evening. Cecilia Parsons says they are investigating with their partners to better understand what caused the issue and identify solutions to minimize over-alerting. Environment Canada says it will provide

0: Provide an update on the investigation when more information becomes available. I'm Judy Peters.
1: The Northern Tornadoes Project has confirmed two tornadoes in southeastern Manitoba during Tuesday's severe weather outbreak. And investigators say the tornadoes occurred near St. Anne and Dufrost based on visual evidence. But damage surveys are still pending and no EF ratings have been assigned. The organization says numerous other reports of tornadoes and wind damage from the June 7th to 9th storm system will be investigated in the coming days. 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
1: Today's showers with the risk of a thunderstorm. Northwest wind gusting as high as 60 and giving us a high of 18. Tonight is mainly cloudy. Good chance of showers with the risk of a thunderstorm this evening. Low of 10. Tomorrow, a mix of sun and cloud. The wind will turn west, gusting up toward 50 in the morning. We'll have a high of 18. Tomorrow night is cloudy, small chance of showers, low of 8. Saturday is cloudy with a greater chance of showers and a high of 15. And Saturday night is clear with a low of 7. Around the region, Brandon is mostly cloudy and 19. Winnipeg, mostly cloudy, 18. And here in Portage, mostly cloudy. Relative humidity is 59%. Temperature's 19, while the wind from the west is blowing up toward 35. Stay ahead of the storm and stream us on demand. 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

Without a Woman. I'm Sharon Church, Bailey Zimmerman up ahead. But first, one of the greatest country songs of all time. Right? Who's arguing that? It's Reba McEntire.

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8: Portage Online weather. Today, showers with the risk of a thunderstorm. Northwest wind gusting as high as 60 and giving us a high of 18. Tonight is mainly cloudy. Good chance of showers with the risk of a thunderstorm this evening. Low of 10. Tomorrow, a mix of sun and cloud. The wind will turn west, gusting up toward 50 in the morning. We'll have a high of 18. Tomorrow night is cloudy, small chance of showers, low of 8. Saturday is cloudy with a greater chance of showers and a high of 15. And Saturday night is clear with a low of 7. Stay informed with vital alerts and local weather. 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
9: Today, showers with the risk of a thunderstorm, northwest wind gusting as high as 60 and giving us a high of 18. Tonight is mainly cloudy, good chance of showers, the risk of a thunderstorm this evening, low of 10. Tomorrow, a mix of sun and cloud. The wind will turn west, gusting up toward 50 in the morning. We'll have a high of 18. Tomorrow night is cloudy, small chance of showers, low of 8. Saturday is cloudy with a greater chance of showers and a high of 15. And Saturday night is clear with a low of 7. Stay informed with vital alerts and local weather. 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

0: love. I'm Sharon Church. There's this new viral trend called tan maxing. That's where people try to get as tan as possible by tracking UV levels, spending more time in the sun, even trying tanning pills. I've never even heard of that. Well, it's blowing up on TikTok with tanfluencers sharing tips and showing off their results. Needless to say, experts are alarmed. Gen Z, listen to your big sister, Sharon. You want a tan? There are plenty of creams and potions to help you out with that. 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I know you want to look cute. So do I. But when you're 40, looking in the mirror, wondering where those wrinkles and sunspots came from, you're going to wish you'd slathered on that sunscreen.
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1: A few showers today, and we've got a high of 18. Good afternoon, I'm Mike Bloom. Portage of Prairie RCMP are continuing to search for a suspect after a firearm incident at Canad Inns yesterday afternoon. Reporter Corey Canute has more.
2: Police say a man allegedly pointed a handgun at a teenage boy during an argument outside the hotel located along Saskatchewan Avenue West. Officers responded just before 3 o'clock yesterday, and a hold and secure was put in place at both the hotel and at West Park School as a precaution. After executing a search warrant on a hotel room, RCMP seized a handgun, ammunition, cocaine, and drug paraphernalia. The suspect was not located, and the investigation remains ongoing. For Portage Online News, I'm Corey Canute.
1: Floodwaters continue to cause major problems for residents in Stony Mountain following a record rainfall event that left homes, roads, and properties underwater. Tony Hess says his property was surrounded by water overnight as rainfall accumulated faster than the area could drain. Standing outside his flooded home, he described the extent of the water that entered his property.
3: You know, whatever, we had 10 inches of rain or something last night. It was a little unreal. And it came down so fast, too, like it was just over a few hours. And I've never seen a lake like this before. This is unreal. If the water's backed up, it's in my basement, it's a couple feet deep in my basement. It's what you're going to do. It's 10, you know, when you get 10 inches of rain like that fast. I know last weekend there was like 6 inches in Minnetonka, so I've taken 6 inches of rain. 10's a little extreme. And the water's come down quite a bit. It used to be all the way up to my garage and it was halfway up my windows. It was coming through my windows.
1: Hess says he continued pumping water out of his home and assessing the damage left behind. Many residents across the arm of Rockwood and surrounding communities are now facing cleanup efforts following one of the most intense rainfall events the area has seen in recent memory. Check out the photos and video at Portage Online. Students and staff at Lavrandre School are counting down the final days of the school year while preparing for a busy schedule of year-end activities. Principal Al Patterson says it's been a successful first year leading the school, with students staying engaged right to the finish line. Grade 8 students are also preparing for a major transition as they get ready to head to high school this fall. Patterson says the school has planned several opportunities to help students celebrate.
4: The year has flown by. It's my first year as principal at Lavrandre School, so things were busy, but it was very exciting and very pleased with how the year went. But really looking forward to continuing to grow as a leader.
1: Among the upcoming events are a visit to Southport Aerospace Center, a grade 8 farewell at Splash Island, and the return of graduating grade 12 students who will visit the school in their caps and gowns. Many people across southern Manitoba received multiple emergency weather alerts on their cell phones during Tuesday night's severe storms. Environment Canada says some alert-ready warnings may have been resent several times as a complex weather system moved through the region. Cecilia Parsons says an investigation is now underway to determine what caused the issue and how to reduce over-alerting in the future. Two tornadoes near St. Anne and Dufrost have been confirmed by the Northern Tornadoes Project following Tuesday's severe storms in southern Manitoba. The organization says confirmation was based on analysis of visual evidence and that detailed damage surveys are still underway. Further investigation is expected into numerous other reports of tornadoes and wind damage from June 7th to 9th weather outbreak across Manitoba and Saskatchewan. Stay informed and entertained on the go. 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
1: Today's showers with the risk of a thunderstorm. Northwest wind gusting as high as 60 and giving us a high of 18. Tonight is mainly cloudy. Good chance of showers. The risk of a thunderstorm this evening. Low of 10. Tomorrow, a mix of sun and cloud. The wind will turn west, gusting up toward 50 in the morning. We'll have a high of 18. Tomorrow night is cloudy, small chance of showers, low of 8. Saturday is cloudy with a greater chance of showers and a high of 15. And Saturday night is clear with a low of 7. Around the region, Brandon has a light rain shower and it's 17. Winnipeg is mostly cloudy and 20. Here in Portage, there's also light rain shower with relative humidity 82%. Temperature is 17. 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

0: Maroney, beautiful things. I'm Sharon Church. It's National Corn on the Cob Day. Nothing says summer like corn on the cob. And it's kind of one of those things you tend to only eat in the summer, like watermelon, potato salad, and hot dogs. I love corn on the cob, but I still don't really know how to cook them. I mean, I just throw them in the pot and hope for the best. It always works out.
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8: Portage Online Weather. Today's showers with the risk of a thunderstorm, northwest wind gusting as high as 60 and giving us a high of 18. Tonight is mainly cloudy, good chance of showers, the risk of a thunderstorm this evening, low of 10. Tomorrow, a mix of sun and cloud, the wind will turn west, gusting up toward 50 in the morning, we'll have a high of 18. Tomorrow night is cloudy, small chance of showers, low of 8. Saturday is cloudy with a greater chance of showers and a high of 15, and Saturday night is clear with a low of 7. Stay informed of vital alerts and local weather. 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

0: just in case I'm Sharon Church flying anytime soon. Now, whenever you board an airplane and the flight attendant greets you with a hello, they're not just doing that to be polite. Although they are. But flight attendants, they want to get a good look at each passenger as they get on the plane to get kind of like an idea of whether someone may be too intoxicated or unhealthy to fly. That's not all, though. They're also looking to see if you might be someone they could count on in an emergency. Oh, that would be a big mistake with me. You see, I give off competent vibes, but in an emergency, you will find me curled up in the fetal position waiting for my dad to save me.
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9: Today, showers with the risk of a thunderstorm. Northwest wind gusting as high as 60 and giving us a high of 18. Tonight is mainly cloudy. Good chance of

0: Tomorrow night is cloudy, small chance of showers, low of 8. Saturday is cloudy with a greater chance of showers and a high of 15. And Saturday night is clear with a low of 7. Stay informed with vital alerts and local weather. Download the Portage Online app. I'm Mike Bloom.
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0: percent ahead of our time. Hey, I'm Sharon Church. Oh, the countdown is on. Only two more weeks till summer vacation. Well, that's not how the kids are counting. That's how we're counting down. No, they're counting how many actual school days left they have and how many of those days are work days. They don't want to count the field trips or the fun parties. No, it's the school work days. I think it's like 3.5. That's very little, if any. Can they actually teach new things right now? Is that, just make work projects, I think. Here's a coloring sheet. Have fun.
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1: The RM of St. Francis Xavier has declared a state of local emergency after a historic rainfall event left roads, farmlands, homes, and municipal infrastructure underwater. Reeve Delmer Knott says this year's volume of rainfall overwhelmed drainage systems across the municipality and created conditions he has never seen before. Describing the scope of the flooding, Knott says the entire municipality was impacted.
2: A downfall that we've never experienced in our life. Totally, our municipality is basically flooded from one end to the other. It looks like lakes. Looks like we are now lakefront property, which we never have before. Our infrastructure was overmaxed. I mean, it just couldn't keep up. It was devastating to go through, but there was lots of damage. There was water that had ran over all the streets during the night.
1: Knott says municipal crews continue to assess damage, motor roadways, and work to protect critical infrastructure. He also is urging residents to avoid flooded areas and respect all road closures while water levels remain high. Students and staff at La Vérendrye School are counting down the final days of the school year while preparing for a busy schedule of year-end activities. Principal Al Patterson says it's been a successful first year leading the school, with students saying engaged right to the finish line. Grade 8 students are also preparing for major transition as they get ready to head to high school this fall. Peterson says the school has planned several opportunities to help students celebrate.
3: The year has flown by. It's my first year as principal at La Vérendrye School, so things were busy, but it was very exciting and very pleased with how the year went. But really looking forward to continuing to grow as a leader.
1: Among the upcoming events are a visit to Southport Aerospace Center, a Grade 8 farewell at Splash Island, and the return of graduating Grade 12 students who will visit the school in their caps and gowns. Floodwaters continue to cause major problems for residents in Stony Mountain following a record rainfall event that left homes, roads, and properties underwater. Tony Hess says his property was surrounded by water overnight as rainfall accumulated faster than an area could drain. Standing outside of his flooded home, Hess describes the extent of the water that entered his property. He describes what he faced during the height of the storm.
4: You know, whatever, we had 10 inches of rain or something last night. It was a little unreal. And it came down so fast, too, like it was just over a few hours. And I've never seen a lake like this before. This is unreal. If the water's backed up, it's in my basement, it's a couple feet deep in my basement. It's what you're going to do. It's 10, you know, when you get 10 inches of rain like that fast. I know last weekend there was like 6 inches in Minnetonka, so I've taken 6 inches of rain. 10's a little extreme. And the water's come down quite a bit. It used to be all the way up to my garage and it was halfway up my windows. It was coming through my windows.
1: Hess says he continues pumping water out of his home and assessing the damage left behind. Many residents across the RM of Rockwood and surrounding communities are now facing cleanup efforts following one of the most intense rainfall events the area has seen in recent memory.
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1: Now taking a look at weather, tonight is mainly cloudy with a 60% chance of showers and a risk of thunderstorm this evening. Winds northwest of 20 kilometers and a low of 10. Tomorrow is a mix of sun and cloud, winds becoming west of 30 kilometers an hour, gusting to 50 in the morning with a high of 18 and a UV index of 7 or high. Tomorrow night is cloudy with a 30% chance of showers and a low of 8. Saturday is cloudy with a 60% chance of showers and a high of 15. And Saturday night is clear with a low of 7. Now taking a look around the region, Brandon has light rain showers right now, 17 degrees, and a humidex of 61. Winnipeg is mostly cloudy, 20 degrees, and a humidex of 6.7. And now back in Portage, it is 19 degrees with a humidity of 69%. Stay informed with vital alerts and local weather. 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I'm Matt Schroeder.
0: Music so new, it's practically farm fresh. I can take the blue out of your brown eyes, baby. Dancing in the country. Country 93. She said,

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I'm Sharon Church. You know, before I had kids, I totally thought I was going to be on top of everything. 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I'll chaperone the field trips. 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Well, this morning my 8-year-old said, I think today is the spray park, but I'm not sure. 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
11: Now taking a look at weather, tonight is mainly cloudy with a 60% chance of showers and a risk of thunderstorm this evening. Winds northwest of 20 kilometers and a low of 10. Tomorrow is a mix of sun and cloud, winds becoming west of 30 kilometers an hour, gusting to 50 in the morning, with a high of 18 and a UV index of 7 or high. Tomorrow night is cloudy with a 30% chance of showers and a low of 8. Saturday is cloudy with a 60% chance of showers and a high of 15. And Saturday night is clear with a low of 7. 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

0: Ain't No Love in Oklahoma. I'm Sharon Church. Which 90s family sitcom was most like your family? For me, definitely Home Improvement. Which is why it would be so cool to get a reboot of the show. Tim Allen, he's doing his darndest to make that happen, but it's just not getting any traction. Ongoing personality conflicts among former cast members is being cited as a key obstacle. Mostly between the boys, Taryn Noah Smith and Jonathan Taylor Thomas, they've both quit acting. And Zachary Ty Bryan, that's Brad, is serving a 16-month jail sentence. Yeah, that's going to make things tough to get going. Plus, the actor who played Wilson has passed away. So I don't think this reboot will get off the ground.
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3: Now taking a look at weather, tonight is mainly cloudy with a 60% chance of showers and a risk of thunderstorm this evening. Winds northwest of 20 kilometers and a low of 10. Tomorrow is a mix of sun and cloud, winds becoming west of 30 kilometers an hour, gusting to 50 in the morning, with a high of 18 and a UV index of 7 or high. Tomorrow night is cloudy with a 30% chance of showers and a low of 8. Saturday is cloudy with a 60% chance of showers and a high of 15. And Saturday night is clear with a low of 7. Stay informed with vital alerts and local weather. 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I'm Matt Schroeder.
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0: is it for you to have a beautiful looking lawn? Hey, I'm Sharon Church. Like, is no water bill too high for you to achieve this? Would you consider a fake lawn? You know, like those AstroTurf type products? Or there are companies that will spray green paint on your grass to keep your lawn looking lush and green. Well, I love the idea of a fake lawn because I hate doing yard work. But there's no way my husband would go for it. No, my husband, he's the type of guy who, when I tell him we're having people over for supper, he'll help by mowing the lawn.
1: Grain stocks across Western Canada continue to ease as the system moves crop steadily towards export. Quorum Corporation reports country stocks fell to just over 2.2 million tons in week 43, using 42% of working capacity, leaving good space available in primary elevators. Deliveries to country elevators totaled 864,000 tons. CN Rail moved more grain than ever before during the month of May, the railway shipping nearly 3 million metric tons of grain and processed grain products, driven by continued movement from last fall's record crop. Delayed spring seeding kept farmers out of the field longer than usual, pushing more grain into the supply chain. For Golden West, I'm Glendale Allen Vossler.
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3: The RM of St. Francis Xavier continues to deal with the aftermath of a flooding event that left large portions of the municipality underwater and prompted a state of local emergency. Reeve Delmer Knott says that despite the damage, one of the most memorable aspects of the crisis was the way residents came together to help one another. He notes he spent much of the day traveling through the community and witnessed numerous acts of kindness.
4: I went through town yesterday. I was in town the whole day myself and went through and stopped at people, see if they needed help. And the community was just totally amazing. I mean, they had their homes underwater, their yards underwater, and yet the kindness and the work that you've seen going on where people were walking down the streets with pumps and generators and offering people, other people for help. And it was truly, truly a heartfelt moment.
3: Knott says municipal staff, volunteers, and residents have shown tremendous resilience throughout the emergency. He adds that while recovery will take time, he remains confident the community will work together to overcome the challenges ahead. The school year is winding down at La Vérendrye School, but there is still plenty happening before students head off for summer vacation. Principal Al Patterson says staff are

0: cleanup effort. Jerry Van Dee says he had multiple pumps running throughout the evening, but lost his ability to control the rising water when electricity failed at around midnight. After power was restored several hours later, he discovered just how much damage had occurred. He describes what he found.
1: Estimated time was 4 in the morning that it was going to come back on, so no pumps running. When the power was restored at 4 a.m. this morning, I walked down and I was mortified. I had about 3 feet of water in my basement. I got 6 risers going down into the basement. The water was up 3 risers on the stairs already. A couple of big Chesterfields down there. The water was up to the seating area on the Chesterfields. I got pictures.
0: Vandy says a third pump was brought in the following morning as the family worked to remove the water from the home. He says many residents across the community are now dealing with the aftermath of the flood as they begin the long process of cleanup and recovery. For news on the go, download our Portage Online app. I'm Matt Schroeder.
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0: Now taking a look at weather, tonight is mainly cloudy with a 60% chance of showers and a risk of thunderstorm this evening. Winds northwest of 20 kilometers and a low of 10. Tomorrow is a mix of sun and cloud, winds becoming west of 30 kilometers an hour, gusting to 50 in the morning, with a high of 18 and a UV index of 7 or high. Tomorrow night is cloudy with a 30% chance of showers and a low of 8. Saturday is cloudy with a 60% chance of showers and a high of 15. And Saturday night is clear with a low of 7. Stay informed with vital alerts and local weather. 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I'm Matt Schroeder.
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Faith, Betty. Hey, I'm Sharon Church, and it's now time for your Sorta Sports Report. Some good news, bad news for the Toronto Blue Jays. Which do you want first? Okay, let's go with the good news. Max Scherzer made Major League Baseball history by becoming just the 11th pitcher to reach 3,500 career strikeouts. Wow. Bad news, though, the Jays lost to the Phillies 7-4 last night. More good news, they're off today, so they can't lose. Let's talk about basketball, though. Holy cow. Last night, with the help of Taylor Swift courtside, the New York Knicks, who were down by 29 points in the game, had the biggest comeback ever. They beat the Spurs by a single point.

0: They were down 29 points. Oh my gosh. They now lead the best of seven, 3-1. Game 5 will be Saturday night.
1: It's dinner time. 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
10: Now taking a look at weather, tonight is mainly cloudy with a 60% chance of showers and a risk of thunderstorm this evening. Winds northwest of 20 kilometers and a low of 10. Tomorrow is a mix of sun and cloud, winds becoming west of 30 kilometers an hour, gusting to 50 in the morning with a high of 18 and a UV index of 7 or high. Tomorrow night is cloudy with a 30% chance of showers and a low of 8. Saturday is cloudy with a 60% chance of showers and a high of 15. And Saturday night is clear with a low of 7. Stay informed with vital alerts and local weather. 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I'm Matt Schroeder.

is Country 93. You'll hear news, sports, weather, community events, and we'll keep it fun. Oh, and more great music.

Jess Moskaluk, Life for Me. I'm Sharon Church. Have you heard of this new viral trend called tan maxing? I'll fill you in after Ella Langley, but first here's Tyler Joe Miller.

0: Ella Langley, Weren't for the Wind. I'm Sharon Church. Have you heard of this new viral trend called tan maxing? That's where people try to get as tan as possible. They're tracking UV levels, of course, spending more time in the sun. They're even trying tanning pills. I've never even heard of that. Well, it's blowing up on TikTok with tanfluencers sharing tips and showing off their results. Needless to say, experts are alarmed. Okay, Gen Z, listen to your big sister Sharon. You want a tan? There are plenty of creams and potions to help you out with that. And they're way better than the ones we had access to back in the day. I know you want to look cute. So do I. But when you're 40, looking in the mirror, wondering where those wrinkles and sunspots came from, you're going to wish you slathered on that sunscreen.
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6: Now taking a look at weather, tonight is mainly cloudy with a 60% chance of showers and a risk of thunderstorm this evening. Winds northwest of 20 kilometers and a low of 10. Tomorrow is a mix of sun and cloud, winds becoming west of 30 kilometers an hour, gusting to 50.

0: 50 in the morning with a high of 18 and a UV index of 7 or high. Tomorrow night is cloudy with a 30% chance of showers and a low of 8. Saturday is cloudy with a 60% chance of showers and a high of 15. And Saturday night is clear with a low of 7. Stay informed with vital alerts and local weather. 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

0: time. You didn't hear it from me. I'm Sharon Church. Today is National Corn on the Cob Day. Nothing says summer like corn on the cob. And it's kind of one of those things you tend to only eat in the summer, right? Like watermelon, potato salad, hot dogs. I love corn on the cob, but I still don't really know how to cook them. Like, I just throw them in the pot and hope for the best.
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Lisa, man, don't drop it. Because I just bought it. You're going to be hanging around here while you want to watch my jacket. Oh, thanks, man. I'm going to be out here dancing.

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1: The RM of St. Francis Xavier has declared a state of local emergency after a historic rainfall event left roads, farmlands, homes, and municipal infrastructure underwater. Reeve Delmer Knott says the sheer volume of rainfall overwhelmed drainage systems across the municipality and created conditions he has never seen before. Describing the scope of the flooding, Knott says the entire municipality was impacted.
2: A downfall that we've never experienced in our life. Totally, our municipality is basically flooded from one end to the other. It looks like lakes. Looks like we are now lakefront property, which we never have before. Our infrastructure was overmaxed. I mean, we just couldn't keep up. It was devastating to go through, but there was lots of damage. There was water that had ran over all the streets during the night.
1: Knott says municipal crews continue to assess damage, motor roadways, and work to protect critical infrastructure. He also is urging residents to avoid flooded areas and respect all road closures while water levels remain high. Students and staff at La Vérendrye School are counting down the final days of the school year while preparing for a busy schedule of year-end activities. Principal Al Patterson says it's been a successful first year leading the school, with students staying engaged right to the finish line. Grade 8 students are also preparing for major transition as they get ready to head to high school this fall. Peterson says the school has planned several opportunities to help students celebrate.
3: The year has flown by. It's my first year as principal at La Vérendrye School, so things were busy, but it was very exciting and very pleased with how the year went. But really looking forward to continuing to grow as a leader.
1: Among the upcoming events are a visit to Southport Aerospace Center, a Grade 8 farewell at Splash Island, and the return of graduating Grade 12 students who will visit the school in their caps and gowns. Floodwaters continue to cause major problems for residents in Stony Mountain following a record rainfall event that left homes, roads, and properties underwater. Tony Hess says his property was surrounded by water overnight as rainfall accumulated faster than an area could drain. Standing outside of his flooded home, Hess describes the extent of the water that entered his property. He describes what he faced during the height of the storm.
4: You know, whatever, we had 10 inches of rain or something last night. It was a little unreal. And it came down so fast, too, like it's just over a few hours. And I've never seen a lake like this before. This is unreal. If the water's backed up, it's in my basement. It's a couple feet deep in my basement. It's what you're going to do. It's 10, you know, when you get 10 inches of rain like that fast. I know last weekend there was like 6 inches in Minnetonka, so I've taken 6 inches of rain. 10's a little extreme. And the water's come down quite a bit. It used to be all the way up to my garage and it was halfway up my windows. It was coming through my windows.
1: Hess says he continues pumping water out of his home and assessing the damage left behind. Many residents across the RM of Rockwood and surrounding communities are now facing cleanup efforts following one of the most intense rainfall events the area has seen in recent memory.
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1: Now taking a look at weather, tonight is mainly cloudy with a 60% chance of showers and a risk of thunderstorm this evening. Winds northwest of 20 kilometers and a low of 10. Tomorrow is a mix of sun and cloud, winds becoming west of 30 kilometers an hour, gusting to 50 in the morning with a high of 18 and a UV index of 7 or high. Tomorrow night is cloudy with a 30% chance of showers and a low of 8. Saturday is cloudy with a 60% chance of showers and a high of 15. And Saturday night is clear with a low of 7. 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
2: Now taking a look at weather, tonight is mainly cloudy with a 60% chance of showers and a risk of thunderstorm this evening. Winds northwest of 20 kilometers and a low of 10. Tomorrow is a mix of sun and cloud, winds becoming west of 30 kilometers an hour, gusting to 50 in the morning, with a high of 18 and a UV index of 7 or high. Tomorrow night is cloudy with a 30% chance of showers and a low of 8. Saturday is cloudy with a 60% chance of showers and a high of 15. And Saturday night is clear with a low of 7. 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
3: Now taking a look at weather, tonight is mainly cloudy with a 60% chance of showers and a risk of thunderstorm this evening. Winds northwest of 20 kilometers and a low of 10. Tomorrow is a mix of sun and cloud, winds becoming west of 30 kilometers an hour, gusting to 50 in the morning, with a high of 18 and a UV index of 7 or high. Tomorrow night is cloudy with a 30% chance of showers and a low of 8. Saturday is cloudy with a 60% chance of showers and a high of 15. And Saturday night is clear with a low of 7. Stay informed with vital alerts and local weather. 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